Kiss92, all the great songs in one place. That was Akon with Right Now, Na Na Na. And you are listening to the Kiss Breakfast Club with me, Juliana Yao. So I want you to play detective right now, okay? I have a problem, a new problem. So for context, I am a new homeowner. I just moved into my condo about 6 months ago, and it has been quite a learning journey, okay? Quite a number of problems so far. So I just want to share with you, I'm not on a very high floor, but it is high enough such that I have neighbors above and below me. And I think it was maybe about 1.5 months ago, maybe 2 months ago, I started hearing this weird sound in my ceiling. And I live in a loft type of apartment, so my ceiling is actually very high. I think it's 6 meters. And what is upstairs is only, like, what's on the second floor is only my bedroom and my bathroom, right? So my ceiling would be above my bedroom. And the bad news is that it sounded like water dripping. I was legit like freaking out. Like, huh? I just moved in only. Don't tell me I have some like leaking water pipe situation and then soon it's going to flood into my bedroom, right? Does it have something to do with the pipes in my bathroom or what? So I started to hear it more and more often. One day I decided to record it. Just so that I can like ask the condo management, right? I'm going to play it for you. And then you can tell me if you can go into detective mode and figure out what this sound is, okay? Just to give you more information, I don't see anything happening. I don't see any vibrations. I don't feel any vibrations. I don't see any water stains, or see. Just what I feel like is a water sound. So let's see if you can hear this, huh? Can you hear that tuck, tuck, tuck, tuck sound? Then it stopped. Then it starts again. Doesn't it sound like water? It's like tuck, tuck, tuck, tuck, tuck, right? This one? Anyone has any clue what that might be? Send me your guesses, okay? You can WhatsApp me 8855-0920. And just for your information, I actually solved this already. So now it's your turn to see if you can guess what it is. You can feel free to ask me questions, okay? Ask me questions. I can send you the clip. What else? And then we just see if you're able to figure this out together. Up next, Rita Ora, Let You Love Me.

0: Sam Smith here on Kiss 92. It is Juliana Yao keeping you company on the Kiss Breakfast Club all the way until 11 o'clock. And right now, I want you to play detective because I've got a new problem in my house, okay? I just moved in 6 months ago, and I think it might have been maybe about 2 months back, I started noticing there's this sound that I keep hearing every single day, and it sounds like this. I don't know if you can hear it, but it's like tuck, tuck, tuck, tuck. There we go, that sound again. So I was asking you if you're able to guess what it is. Will, Ashley, Terrence, Brian, and Robin said, must be your aircon lah. You know, like your aircon ducting, right? The pipe never do properly, then the water is leaking. And that was initially my biggest fear also, because I had some aircon problems when I was doing my reno, but I thought I solved it already. And then Zam and Victor said, hey, is it your ceiling fan lah? You know, when it's rotating, and then it just makes a tuck, tuck, tuck sound. Good guess, but I don't have a ceiling fan. Will says, is it you never off your shower head completely? No, I don't think that's it. Wei-Lun says, I'm pretty sure you have miniature humans playing table tennis in your ceiling. I like that. Aaron says, it doesn't sound like dripping water, more like some drumming on something metallic. Okay, and then we also have Jay, who somehow seems very happy about this issue that I'm facing.
1: Good morning. Hey, I feel that it sounds like someone above you was using the washing machine. It sounds like a washing machine vibrating.
0: He a bit too happy about this vibrating washing machine. Why like that? Okay. So actually, I have already figured it out. It took me more than a month. I think it took me about 4 weeks to kind of figure out what it is. I'm going to give you more clues, okay? So far, only two people have got it correct. It is consistent tempo. So it's like tuck, tuck, tuck, tuck, tuck, tuck. It happens every day. And it lasts only about half an hour each time. It actually has nothing to do with the aircon, and I don't have a ceiling fan, okay? I'm going to reveal the answer very, very soon because it was causing me, I wouldn't say lots of pain, but it was annoying. And I think the biggest fear was like, is there something wrong with my house that I need to fix again? But it ended up being something that was, it's not me lah. It's not my problem. See if you can guess it, okay? If you need more hints, you can always ask me questions. The WhatsApp number is 8855-0920.

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2: Oh, it was definitely raining on my way into work. We are seeing light to moderate rain that's clearing up in the early morning, and then it's just going to remain cloudy thereafter. Temperatures today range from 24 to 33 degrees Celsius.
3: We've been hearing so many inspiring stories from Singaporeans about their favorite Australian memories. And here's Rachel.
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3: Here's Darren.
5: So my family was at Caversham Wildlife Park in Perth, and a wallaby decided to use my five-year-old son's leg as a pillow. So cute, and the heart just melted in Western Australia.
3: Love it. Hey, you should really start planning a holiday down under soon. Come and say good day from Tourism Australia.

0: It's Dua Lipa with New Rules here on Kiss 92. You are listening to the Kiss Breakfast Club with me, Juliana Yao. And I love how invested all of you are in trying to figure out what this sound is. Okay, the questions are still coming in. The guesses are still coming in. Everybody's trying to guess what is this sound that I have been hearing in my ceiling for the last 2 months or so. Duck, duck, duck. Like that, right? Very consistent. It lasts only about 30 minutes each time. We have other guesses coming in that says, it's a very loud clock. No, I don't think so. Then 30 minutes only, meh. Other people said it's a water heater. Emma said, is it related to birds? Oh gosh, thank goodness it's not, okay? Is it a gas stove starter? Oh, actually, it really does sound like somebody's trying to start their stove, but I think it's time to change their stove, like, you know, if it lasts for like 30 minutes. We have 3 people who actually got it correct. And I think what was more shocking for me is that June and Janice, the very first time I played the clip, immediately they got it, okay? June says, it sounds like someone is skipping upstairs. And then when I asked her, how you know, she said, if you skip at home, you will know. And then we also have Janice who says, hey, it sounds like somebody's skipping rope. And then she also said, my girl skips at home too. And she cannot last very long. So the sound is also on and off. Can you imagine this? Okay, June, Janice and Zach, you are correct, okay? Absolutely right. It was somebody skipping upstairs. So my neighbor has been skipping at 8:30 a.m. in the morning and very consistent. I mean, I have to give it to him, like, he's a very disciplined man, right? Very consistent. It lasts about half an hour each time. And I don't know, if you are skipping in a high-rise building, can please go to like a common area or go to the ground floor or something? Like, it was not cool because usually at 8:30 I'm not awake yet. So he wakes me up with this tuk tuk tuk, and like even more worrying for me, I really thought that something was wrong with my house again. I thought it was the pipes. You see, everybody had all these like everybody had all these guesses, right? They were saying it's your washing machine, you know, it's one of your pipes, the ceiling, some water pressure thing. It's actually just my neighbor skipping. We went upstairs, by the way, to kind of ask him about it because that was my guess, right? After 1 month, I was like, hey, could it be that he's actually just exercising? So we did go upstairs. Derek, my partner, he went upstairs and the guy still can ask me, okay, then can you tell me what time I can skip? Hello! No skipping already! You just go downstairs to skip. Don't skip at home, okay?
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2: We're just talking about my pussycat golf polo shirt, which, you know, Angel was like, you know, kind of like slamming a little bit.
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2: Yeah.
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2: Okay.
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3: She went from Chong Hee Teo to Judgy Teo.
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0: A traffic update from ICA. Heavy departure traffic at Woodlands Checkpoint due to tailback from Malaysia. Delays are expected and motorists are advised to check traffic conditions before embarking on their journey. Follow ICA Facebook for more updates.
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3: These are your news headlines. I'm Shilpa Shades. Prime Minister Lawrence Wong met top defense officials from the US and France on the sidelines of the Shangri-La dialogue yesterday. US Secretary of War Pete Hegseth called on PM Wong at the Astana, where the two reiterated their country's shared commitment to peace, stability and prosperity in the region. Mr. Hegseth also affirmed America's continued support for the SAF's training in the US, while PM Wong emphasized Singapore's long-standing support for the US's presence in the region. Mr. Wong also met French Minister for the Armed Forces Catherine Vautrin at the Astana. Both leaders reaffirmed the substantive and broad-based relationship between Singapore and France, particularly in military training, defense technology, and cybersecurity. Singapore stocks ended higher yesterday amid hopes of a US-Iran truce deal. The benchmark Straits Times Index gained 1% to close at 5,038 points. Across the broader market, gainers outnumbered losers 390 to 204. On the STI, Wilmar International led the gainers, rising 5.9% to end at $3.59. The biggest decliner was Seatrium, which fell 2.3% to $2.12. Local banks ended mixed. DBS rose 1.5% to $62.84, and OCBC was up 1% at $23.40. UOB, however, finished 0.2% lower at $37.60. Singapore shuttler Lo Kien Yew is through to the semi-finals of the KFF Singapore Badminton Open. The world number 14 thrilled his fans at the Singapore Indoor Stadium when he came from a game down to beat Taiwan's Chi Yu Zhen 16-21, 21-6, 21-8. Lo will be trying to become the first Singaporean to win the tournament in 16 years. Standing in his way in today's semi-finals is Japan's Koki Watanabe, who beat India's world number 10 Lakshya Sen 21-19, 15-21, 21-15. Lo has faced Watanabe five times previously, winning two encounters. Meanwhile, the other semi-final will see Frenchman and world number 9 Alex Lanier take on Indonesia's Alwi Fahan. The World Health Organization says there are 906 suspected Ebola cases in the Democratic Republic of Congo. This included 223 suspected deaths under investigation. The WHO says 125 cases and 17 deaths have been confirmed in Congo, while Uganda has recorded 7 confirmed cases and 1 death. Health officials say the fatality rate among confirmed cases could range from 30% to 50%, although investigations are ongoing. Separately, the WHO has reported the first recovery from the current outbreak in the Democratic Republic of Congo. The patient was discharged from hospital on May 27th after testing negative twice for the virus. U.S. President Donald Trump says he's making his final decision on a potential deal with Iran, though Tehran insists there's still no final agreement. Mr. Trump has reiterated demands that Iran never has nuclear weapons and must open the Strait of Hormuz shipping lane. Iranian sources are reportedly demanding the release of $12 billion U.S. dollars in frozen assets and said there was no clause about toll-free reopening of the strait in the agreement text. Both sides have accused each other of violating the truce in and around the strait.
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5: Wakey, wakey. It is Juliana Yao here with you on the Kiss Breakfast Club this 30th of May. We are close to the end of May already, and then we're approaching June. So I do have some updates about things that are going to happen here in Singapore for the later half of the year. So stay tuned for that. Of course, in the playlist, some Elton John and Britney Spears as well. We're also going to be hearing from The Weeknd. This is Heartless. I'm not going to lie, earlier this morning, I received lesser good morning messages at the start of the show. Was it just because everybody was kind of sleeping in? Like, it was raining this morning, right? Such a good weather. Or maybe it's because it's the long weekend and we're just kind of taking it chill a little bit more. But the messages have been coming in. So I want to thank you for having those little chats with me on WhatsApp. If you've never texted in to a radio station before, if you're wondering if it's AI that replies you with a generic smiley face, no, I'm actually on WhatsApp. I'm replying your messages. You can feel free to keep the conversation going, okay? The number is 8855-0920. And up next, I've got you, Katy Perry. This is The One That Got Away. Summer.

0: Kiss 92, all the great songs in one place. That was What You Say In Here on your radio. It is Juliana Yao keeping you company on the Kiss Breakfast Club. And I am here to give you your local updates, okay? I feel like we are barely past the whole AP Swatch Colette release situation. And then now I see news of this coming to Singapore. It feels like it's just going to happen all over again. So just this past week, it was announced that New York-based artist CJ Henry is bringing her flower market concept to Singapore. So I actually follow her. I have seen this art concept being done in other countries like New York, Hong Kong, Sydney. It's going to be the first time it will be in Southeast Asia. First time it's going to be in Singapore. So this flower market, it's like an art concept, right? She doesn't actually sell real flowers. They're all plushy flowers that are designed by this artist, CJ Henry. It looks very cute. I can see why people want it. And it's also a limited edition. But something else that I've also been seeing online is people snatching, really just like grabbing it by the armful and just swooping up these bunches of flowers. It's really quite like overwhelming, you know. I don't know how else to say it. It's very crude. Like, people are just pushing each other around. They're snatching these flowers. And most of it ends up being on eBay or reseller sites for more than like 10 times the price. So it almost feels like it takes the meaning, it takes the art out of these pieces. But then again, I'm thinking about it and like, what do I know, right? Maybe that was the whole intention that the artist and the brands that the artist is working with, that was the intention for them in the first place. Like, they just wanted all of this response. They wanted people to go crazy about these flowers. And yeah, now it's coming to Singapore. So how would the situation be like? Will we be civilized Singaporeans, you know, just picking up one or two stems each? Or are we going to go crazy and swoop them up and then sell it on Carousell as well? I don't know, but if you're interested to find out more about this event, it is happening at IMBA Theatre at Gardens by the Bay from the 10th to the 14th of June.
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0: 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It's cloudy out right now. And we've got temperatures ranging from 24 to 33 degrees Celsius.
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0: That was Adele with Skyfall for the James Bond movie of the same name here on Kiss 92. It is Juliana Yao keeping you company on the Kiss Breakfast Club. And first up, I have an important message. This is going out to Bladen because it's Bladen's birthday today. Good morning and happy birthday to you. Oh, you get to enjoy a nice long weekend. You know, you can do whatever you want. Go out and enjoy the day today, okay? It seems like the rain is over as well. So in good time. And I do want to, you know, touch on some more Singapore topics, giving you those updates. We actually have been chatting about this for a while now, and every time we mention it, people always just say, yeah, coming soon. It's coming soon. The news articles all say it's coming soon, but I'm happy to announce that I think it's really here already, okay? I know we have many of our listeners also very excited for this. After 27 long years, we have got Pig's Blood Curd that is returning to Singapore. Apparently, they are already serving it now at Hai Di Lao starting from 2 days ago. It's going for $6 plus plus per portion, but there's actually a promo now where it's going for half price. So for those Pig's Blood Curd lovers, maybe this is your calling to go and have it. And in fact, Pu Tien also put out on their socials that they're offering a limited amount of stir-fried pig's blood curd with Chinese chives. They're doing it a little bit different because it's actually not for sale. They are giving this to their dine-in customers for free from the 30th of May, which is today, all the way until the 1st of June. So it's only a 3-day thing, but it's probably like, you know, like teasing that they will be adding pig's blood to their menu very soon. So I am really, really excited. Trust me, I have been checking our supermarket fridges constantly, just looking for it, waiting for it to hit our shelves. I'm just wondering, has anybody actually saw the product yet? Or has anybody actually tried it at Hai Di Lao? You can let me know, okay? WhatsApp me 8855-0920.
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5: A traffic update from ICA. Heavy departure traffic at Woodlands Checkpoint due to tailback from Malaysia. Delays are expected, and motorists are advised to check traffic conditions before embarking on their journey. Follow ICA Facebook for more updates.
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7: These are your news headlines. I'm Shilpa Shades. Prime Minister Lawrence Wong met top defense officials from the US and France on the sidelines of the Shangri-La dialogue yesterday. US Secretary of War Pete Hegseth called on PM Wong at the Astana, where the two reiterated their country's shared commitment to peace, stability, and prosperity in the region. Mr. Hegseth also affirmed America's continued support for the SAF's training in the US, while PM Wong emphasized Singapore's long-standing support for the US's presence in the region. Mr. Wong also met French Minister for the Armed Forces, Catherine Vautrin, at the Astana. Both leaders reaffirmed the substantive and broad-based relationship between Singapore and France, particularly in military training, defense technology, and cybersecurity. Singapore stocks ended higher yesterday amid hopes of a US-Iran truce deal. The benchmark Straits Times Index gained 1% to close at 5,038 points. Across the broader market, gainers outnumbered losers 390 to 204. On the STI, Wilma International led the gainers, rising 5.9% to end at $3.59. The biggest decliner was Seatrium, which fell 2.3% to $2.12. Local banks ended mixed. DBS rose 1.5% to $62.84, and OCBC was up 1% at $23.40. UOB, however, finished 0.2% lower at $37.60. Singapore shuttler Lo Kien Yew is through to the semi-finals of the KFF Singapore Badminton Open. The world number 14 thrilled his fans at the Singapore Indoor Stadium when he came from a game down to beat Taiwan's Chi Yu Zhen 16-21, 21-6, 21-8. Lo will be trying to become the first Singaporean to win the tournament in 16 years. Standing in his way in today's semi-finals is Japan's Koki Watanabe, who beat India's world number 10 Lakshya Sen 21-19, 15-21, 21-15. Lo has faced Watanabe five times previously, winning two encounters. Meanwhile, the other semi-final will see Frenchman and world number 9 Alex Lanier take on Indonesia's Alwi Fahan. The World Health Organization says there are 906 suspected Ebola cases in the Democratic Republic of Congo. This included 223 suspected deaths under investigation. The WHO says 125 cases and 17 deaths have been confirmed in Congo, while Uganda has recorded 7 confirmed cases and 1 death. Health officials say the fatality rate among confirmed cases could range from 30% to 50%, although investigations are ongoing. Separately, the WHO has reported the first recovery from the current outbreak in the Democratic Republic of Congo. The patient was discharged from hospital on May 27th after testing negative twice for the virus. U.S. President Donald Trump says he's making his final decision on a potential deal with Iran, though Tehran insists there's still no final agreement. Mr. Trump has reiterated demands that Iran never has nuclear weapons and must open the Strait of Hormuz shipping lane. Iranian sources are reportedly demanding the release of $12 billion in frozen assets and said there was no clause about toll-free reopening of the strait in the agreement text. Both sides have accused each other of violating the truce in and around the strait.
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8: It is what it is, devil like, oh she's a whole different animal. 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

John Legend here on Kiss 92. That's all of me. And you are listening to the Kiss Breakfast Club with me, Juliana Yao, all the way until 11 o'clock. Okay. So this is your local updates. Today, I am sharing with you stuff that we can kind of look forward to. And we have to talk about the weather. Gosh, I think it was Tuesday. I was outside just at SPH, actually, doing a shoot. And it was so warm. I actually suspect that I got a heat stroke because for the next couple of days, I really couldn't leave the house. I was feeling so unwell. I was feeling really weak. And then, of course, over the last couple of days and even this morning, right, it was raining quite heavily. So it's all super erratic nowadays. Well, brace yourself for more weather changes, okay? Because the Met Service has just announced that El Nino conditions are forecasted to emerge between June and July. And if you think about it, Monday, it's June already. So that is just going to drive up local temperatures. And that's not all, okay? There's apparently another climate phenomenon called IOD, and that's also going to happen around the same time. So what all that means, because I don't understand weather speak, what all that means is just that we're going to have warm and dry weather conditions from June all the way until October. But that's not all, okay? Because of these dry and warm conditions, it's also going to increase the risk of transboundary haze affecting Singapore and the region. Oh man, I mean, the heat is bad enough, but now the haze too?

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0: 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A traffic update from ICA. Heavy departure traffic at Woodlands Checkpoint due to tailback from Malaysia. Delays are expected and motorists are advised to check traffic conditions before embarking on their journey. Follow ICA Facebook for more updates.
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7: So my family was at Caversham Wildlife Park in Perth, and a wallaby decided to use my 5-year-old son's leg as a pillow. So cute, and the heart just melted in Western Australia.

0: Love it. 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

0: Estelle and Kanye West with American Boy here on Kiss 92. It is Juliana Yao keeping you company on the Kiss Breakfast Club. And I gotta say, it always still surprises me how, you know, I do my food segment starting off the show. So it's around like 7:45 a.m. where I start getting people to message me so I can send them the list, right? I just received a message with the emoji, somebody asking me for my Teochew Mui list. And this is kind of like 2 hours after. I mean, I totally don't mind, okay? I'll be happy to send you the list. But I'm just wondering, what happens in between? Is it like, are y'all on the roads? Are you driving? And then you hear me doing that shout out, but you can't message me because it's not safe, right? And then you go about, you do your thing. Maybe when you get home, then you're like, oh, okay, let me send the rice emoji over. Is that what happens? I don't know. I would love to find out when there is a little gap, okay? It still surprises me when I receive these messages like a couple of hours on, but I'll be happy to send it over anyway. So today's one was Teochew Mui. Again, if you want that list, feel free to just WhatsApp me 8855-0920. In a little bit, I have put together some events, actually quite a lot of events, okay, because it is the June school holidays starting officially today. I've got more than usual that I want to share with you, so stick around.
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3: The Met Service is just giving me one word. It's cloudy out right now. And we've got temperatures ranging from 24 to 33 degrees Celsius.

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4: It is Juliana Yao here with you on the KISS Breakfast Club. And first up, before I actually share the events with you, big shout out to Rayoman, Yam, and Wilson. They are my new friends on WhatsApp this morning. Thank you for texting in, okay? Okay, so the first event I want to share with you is all about sustainability. It's called Earthopia Fest, and that's where you can expect lots of creative workshops, including making your own upcycled origami pouches. There's also pastel making, color theory sessions, and more. Entry to the festival is free. There will also be live performances and a marketplace happening, I believe, all eco-friendly, sustainable brands. So this is going on over this weekend from 10 a.m. till 10 p.m. at Fort Canning Green. Okay, we also want to talk about Lego. They have been quite popular. I mean, it has always been popular, but I feel like what has been really going around recently is their botanical series. If you've seen these flowers, the orchids, you know, they look amazing. From far away, they actually look quite realistic. And if you don't have green fingers, this could be the solution if you want some color in your house, right? If you've been building some Lego flowers or plants yourself, you can go check out the Jewel Blooms event happening at Jewel Changi. So this is actually the largest showcase of Lego botanicals in Southeast Asia. They've got exhibits happening at so many levels, B1, level 2, and also level 5. They also have this cute site activity going on. If you join their stamp rally and you collect all 7 stamps, you actually get to redeem a special souvenir. But that's while stocks last. And what that souvenir is, I actually don't know lah, okay? So you can go and find out. If you are a Lego fan, if you have kids who love Lego, this might be worth checking out. So this is actually going on from now until August 2026. I did say there is so much going on because it is the June school holiday. So 3 more events I want to share with you that is coming up later, okay? But first, your news updates.
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10: A traffic update from ICA. Heavy departure traffic at Woodlands Checkpoint due to tailback from Malaysia. Delays are expected and motorists are advised to check traffic conditions before embarking on their journey. Follow ICA Facebook for more updates.
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13: These are your news headlines. I'm Shilpa Shades. Singapore and Vietnam have signed a series of agreements to deepen cooperation in supply chain resilience, food security, advanced manufacturing, and higher education. The agreements were exchanged in the presence of Prime Minister Lawrence Wong and Vietnamese President Tô Lâm, who's on a 4-day state visit to Singapore. The two countries also launched a new strategic dialogue and established an agri-food trade task force to strengthen cooperation on food security and trade. The inaugural Singapore-Vietnam strategic dialogue will take place in August 2026. Meanwhile, President Lam delivered the keynote address at the Shangri-La Dialogue yesterday, saying that solutions to global crises must come from the Asia-Pacific, and that's where these challenges most clearly converge. He identified 3 foundational crises: the crisis of international order, development models, and strategic trust. Mr. Lam stressed the need to uphold a rules-based order and practice self-restraint. He warned that emerging technologies like AI and quantum computing could increase the risk of miscalculation. On the South China Sea, he reaffirmed Vietnam's support for peaceful settlements based on international law. He reiterated Vietnam's defense policy of not joining military alliances or aligning with one country against another. Police are appealing for information on 16-year-old Muhammad Shakirullah Akbardeen, who has been missing for 2 weeks. He was last seen near Block 85 Whampoa Drive on the morning of May 15th, wearing a grey top and brown pants. Anyone with information is urged to call the police hotline at 1-800-255-0000 or submit details through the police eyewitness portal. A top Russian official has warned European leaders that drones will continue to stray into their countries and prevent their populations from sleeping peacefully. Russian Security Council Deputy Chair Dmitry Medvedev spoke out after a Russian drone crashed into an apartment block in NATO member state Romania during an attack on neighboring Ukraine. The incident led NATO to accuse Moscow of reckless behavior. But Medvedev said Europe's leaders should stop expressing outrage over the incident, since they were directly participating in war against Russia. He added that such incidents were likely to continue in places where drones were being made for Ukraine. Novak Djokovic has been sensationally knocked out of the French Open after losing a five-set epic against 19-year-old Brazilian João Fonseca, who came back from two sets down, 4-6, 4-6, 6-3, 7-5, 7-5. The 39-year-old third seed was a big favorite for the title, with Carlos Alcaraz injured and Yannick Sinner suffering a surprise defeat on Thursday. The contest lasted 4 hours and 53 minutes, the second longest at Roland Garros this year, while temperatures reached 33 degrees. And defeat means the 39-year-old's wait to go past Margaret Court's mark of 24 Grand Slam victories will continue.
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0: Here's your scoop on what's happening around town this weekend.
4: It is Juliana Yao here with you on the Kiss Breakfast Club. And is it me or are we seeing more character collaborations nowadays? I feel like I'm seeing a lot of Sanrio, a lot of Pokemon, and I am not complaining because they are just so cute. I love it, okay? So this June school holidays, here are three different character events you can head to. The first one is for the Hello Kitty fans, okay? Or maybe you like Blackpink's Jisoo? They somehow have a collaboration going on, and there is a very pink pop-up that is happening in Orchard Road where you can find exclusive merchandise from plushies to stationery to blind boxes. This is happening at level 1 of Wisma Atria from now until 14th of June from 11 a.m. till 10 p.m. Over at Gardens by the Bay, there is the Children's Festival going on. There are lots of free activities. The keyword is free, okay? The main character for this fest is Winnie the Pooh, and it's actually a celebration of 100 years of Pooh and Friends. So there are 5 play zones that include a honeycomb ball pit. There's also a piglet-themed log balancing play area and a trampoline where you can bounce with Tigger. I'm not gonna lie, that sounds fun, even at 30-something years of age. I don't know, it's something that you see in the cartoons all the time. It feels fun to do it. So that starts today until the 21st of June from 10 a.m. till 9 p.m. at the Super Tree Grove of Gardens by the Bay. Admission is free. Okay, this last character event I want to share with you is for Snoopy. And whether you're planning to travel this June school holidays or not, Singaporeans love to go to Changi Airport, and Terminal 3 is where you'll find Snoopy and the Peanuts gang. So there'll be photo spots at the T3 departure hall. Also, head down to basement 2 where there are more photo zones. There will also be meet and greet sessions happening in June, along with a Peanut summer sports park. It's very cute. It looks plushy. It's going to be filled with slides, ball pits, a sandbox, and there's lots of Snoopy merch to pick up. Okay, so this is going on from now until the 12th of July at Changi Airport T3. General admission is free. There are some paid activities. That's a whole lot to check out just for this weekend alone. So, I don't know, maybe take this time where we have a long weekend to go enjoy yourself with your family. Hope you have a great one.
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3: You know, I used to hear like my mom going like, "Why are you like timid like a mouse?"
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5: You are exactly today who you were meant to be.
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5: 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Okay. Thank you, Auntie.
3: Thank you, Mom. I think.
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6: A traffic update from ICA. Heavy departure traffic at Woodlands Checkpoint due to tailback from Malaysia. Delays are expected and motorists are advised to check traffic conditions before embarking on their journey. Follow ICA Facebook for more updates.
7: We've been hearing so many inspiring stories from Singaporeans about their favourite Australian memories. 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
7: Here's Darren.
9: So my family was at Caversham Wildlife Park in Perth, and a wallaby decided to use my 5-year-old son's leg as a pillow. So cute. And the heart just melted in Western Australia.
7: 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Hey, you should really start planning a holiday down under soon. Come and say good day from Tourism Australia.
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0: That's Leve with From the Start here on KISS 92. All the great songs in one place. It has been Juliana Yao keeping you company on the KISS Breakfast Club. I want to thank you for all the messages that you sent in through WhatsApp. I really felt like I had company. I was kind of busy the entire show because I was busy replying messages as well. But I enjoy it so much, okay? It really makes my entire Saturday and it makes me waking up at 6 a.m. very, very worth it. And yes, I wake up at 6 a.m. So thank you. And of course, if you do want to follow me on socials, you can look for me, Ju Yao, J-U-U-Y-E-O-W. And even though Monday is a public holiday, me and Josh will still be on air keeping you company from 8 p.m. onwards. But you go have a fantastic long weekend, okay? Toodles!
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3: These are your news headlines. I'm Shilpa Shades. Prime Minister Lawrence Wong met top defense officials from the US and France on the sidelines of the Shangri-La dialogue yesterday. U.S. Secretary of War Pete Hegseth called on PM Wong at the Astana, where the two reiterated their country's shared commitment to peace, stability, and prosperity in the region.

0: Rihanna coming through on the Kiss 92 playlist with a song that needs no further introduction there. I mean, come on, can we please appreciate the fact that it actually has been 21 years since Rihanna's debut with this track? Yes, this DJ will in fact turn the music up, because from the moment Pondy Replay dropped, this song has been on replay, literally. I mean, Rihanna came into the scene with a massive presence. You could instantly tell that she was different. And honestly, for a lot of millennials especially, I think it feels like they've grown up alongside Rihanna. We watched her go through all these different eras, musically, from Island Girl to Good Girl Gone Bad to becoming one of the biggest pop stars on the planet. I mean, beyond that too, right? We had business mogul Rihanna, because somehow dominating music was not enough. She literally built herself the Fenty empire. And now she's also in this whole new chapter of her life. She's a mom. She's got kids. She's balancing family, business, and everything else. But of course, you know, this year we also did see her go through some very scary moments, especially with that frightening situation with the intruder near her home. Thankfully, everything and everyone is safe and taken care of. But of course, the one thing fans keep asking every single year is, Rihanna, where is the album? I mean, she has basically been teasing a music comeback for what feels like forever now. It's been over 10 years since Anti, by the way, which genuinely does not feel real. Will 2026 be the year that we finally hear new music from Rihanna? Who knows? I mean, she has a million things going on. But one thing about Rihanna fans is that we never lose hope. Because whenever the queen decides to return, the world and I will absolutely stop for it. But for right now, the music don't stop, because we're here on Kiss 92. All the great songs in one place. More headed your way in just a bit. You're here with Ashania all the way till 3.
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0: Okay, looking at the weather forecast, it is loading. There we go. Morning, cloudy. Afternoon, cloudy. Night, guess what? Also cloudy. Temperatures ranging from 33 to 24 degrees Celsius later in the evening.
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0: Renee Rapids, Leave Me Alone on Kissin' 92. All the great songs in one place. Shania with you. In fact, this week, there has been someone who just really will not leave me alone.
1: Excuse me.
0: But I love that we got to spend so much time together. It's Juliana Yao.
1: Yay. Okay, you know, even though we do the same like evening show, we're on The Owls, right?
0: Yeah.
1: With Joshua Simon. So it sounds like we get to hang out all the time, but we really don't.
0: We really don't. And you need to understand, okay, The Owls, we get along really well. I like to think that we are like a season of friends, if you will, like the TV show.
1: I low-key feel like.
0: Right? Because Ju has such a nice house. We all just want to go over and hang out. If not hers, then Josh's. And this week, I've seen you how many times? One, two, three, four, five? Five?
1: Wait, really?
0: Four to five times, I think, this week. And I'm not complaining. Okay, we're going to tell you more, a little bit. I don't know if we can tell you the full thing about the project yet, but we will tease about it in just a bit. So stay tuned for that. For right now, it's news updates.

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4: These are your news headlines. I'm Shilpa Shades. Prime Minister Lawrence Wong met top defense officials from the US and France on the sidelines of the Shangri-La dialogue yesterday. U.S. Secretary of War Pete Hegseth called on PM Wong at the Astana, where the two reiterated their country's shared commitment to peace, stability, and prosperity in the region. Mr. Hegseth also affirmed America's continued support for the SAF's training in the U.S., while PM Wong emphasized Singapore's long-standing support for the U.S.'s presence in the region. Mr. Wong also met French Minister for the Armed Forces Catherine Vautrin at the Astana. Both leaders reaffirmed the substantive and broad-based relationship between Singapore and France, particularly in military training, defense technology, and cyber security. Jumbo Seafood will close its flagship East Coast Seafood Center outlet upon the expiry of its lease on September 30th. The restaurant chain's parent company said its landlord, the National Parks Board, is studying the redevelopment of East Coast Seafood Center in tandem with longer-term plans for the park. The East Coast Seafood Center outlet was established in 1987 as the first location of the Jumbo Seafood restaurant chain. Jumbo Seafood has six other outlets in Singapore. It also has outlets in China, South Korea, Thailand, and Cambodia. Passengers using Grab's cross-border taxi service between Singapore and Johor can now book rides with just 6 hours' notice, down from the previous 12-hour requirement. Grab says more than 1,000 cross-border rides have been completed since the service launched on May 4th. The company is also offering a 30% discount on bookings made between May 29th and June 28th, up from the previous 20% discount. The service allows travelers to book rides from anywhere in Singapore to destinations including Johor Bahru, Iskandar Putri, Forest City, Kulai, and Senai. Grab expects demand to increase during the June school holidays. Indonesia's National Nutrition Agency has stopped distributing free nutritious meals during school breaks and weekends as part of the government's austerity drive after the policy drew criticism for encouraging wasteful spending. Previously, the free meals program operated 6 days a week, even though most schools only run on a 5-day schedule. Under the new policy, the agency has reduced distribution to 5 days a week to align with school operating days in most regions. Israel says it will sever ties with UN Secretary General Antonio Guterres's office. This after it was added to a UN blacklist of parties linked to conflict-related sexual violence alongside Hamas. Israel's ambassador to the UN, Dani Danon, called the blacklisting a political decision and said it was disconnected from the facts. Tel Aviv has accused Mr. Guterres of violating standards of honesty and professionalism. But the UN says the Secretary General's door remains open to Israel.
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0: Panic at the Disco. It's House of Memories on Kiss 92. Shania with you. Now this week, I've been making lots of new memories with Juliana Yao. The two of us, we've been working on a project. Ju, I don't know if we can spill exactly.
1: I know. So I'm also super excited about this, but I don't have knowledge on how much we can share.
0: Okay, so here's what we're going to do. Let's just say that we are out on the streets.
1: Uh-huh.
0: If you have seen us being a little crazy over the past week talking to the public, yes, let us confirm that was us. We went out to do a little street interview. We can say that.
1: I mean, yeah, we can tell them where we were at because it's over.
0: I guess. We went to Raffles Place yesterday. We faced a lot of rejection.
1: I get how difficult it is to try and sell people something on the streets right
0: yeah,
1: now.
0: Yeah, I mean, we weren't even selling people anything. We wanted their opinions on a certain topic because we're working with a certain someone, something. That's as much as we can say.
1: I'm like, yeah.
0: That's what we can say. We're collaborating on a very exciting project.
1: Can we give them a color?
0: Oh,
1: I think we can do that one.
0: Yeah, we can
1: right?
0: do that. We can do that. Okay, this is just one prominent color. Go for it.
1: Orange.
0: Orange. Now think about all the brands, all the companies, all the names with orange. Think about what that could be. More on this to come. And Ju, I hope I will be seeing you more during
1: the week. I really hope so. I think this will kind of be revealed in June.
0: Oh,
1: which is technically Monday, but we don't know exactly when
0: in the week. Okay, yeah. Okay, so stay tuned for more. You can check out our socials.
1: That's right.
0: I'm sure we will repost about it. In the meantime, Ju, can you just use 3 words to describe the experience of this week?
1: Hot.
0: Hot.
1: Mobile.
0: Oh, mobile is good.
1: Yeah.
0: Is mobile, are we talking about the phone or are we talking about
1: I don't know.
0: A vehicle? We don't know.
1: I don't know. And microphone.
0: I would say yep, yep, and yep. More on our secret project to be revealed. But for right now, it's traffic update.
2: A traffic update from ICA. Heavy departure traffic at Woodlands Checkpoint due to tailback from Malaysia. Delays are expected and motorists are advised to check traffic conditions before embarking on their journey. Follow ICA Facebook for more updates.
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0: Couple of things to take note of over here. On the TPE towards SLE, there's an obstacle on the roads at Pasiris Drive 8. Avoid lane 3. Also on the AYE towards Tuas, after Drone Town Hall Road, we have a vehicle breakdown. Another vehicle breakdown on the CTE towards AYE after PIE Changi. Spot anything else, drop me a WhatsApp. You know what to do. The number is 88550 and 920. Keep your eyes on the roads and drive safe.
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2: We were just talking about my pussycat golf polo shirt, which, you know, Angel was like, you know, kind of like slamming a little bit.
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2: Yeah.
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2: Okay.
4: Wow. 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
2: I'm not.
3: She went from Chong Hee Teo to Judgy Teo.
4: Yeah.
0: Don't miss the Big Show with Glenn, Angel and Tim. Back Monday from 6 till 10 on Kiss 92. 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
2: These are your news headlines. I'm Shilpa Shades. Defense Minister Chan Chun Singh met Qatar's Deputy Prime Minister Sheikh Saud bin Abdul Rahman Al Thani on the sidelines of the Shangri-La dialogue. The two leaders discussed the needs for rights of transit.

0: passage along shipping routes and agreed on the importance of upholding navigational rights and freedoms in international waterways. Their talks come amid months of disruption in the Strait of Hormuz due to the Iran conflict, which has severely affected Qatar's liquefied natural gas exports. Mr. Chan also held meetings with Indonesia's Vice Minister of Defense, Vietnam's Defense Minister, the Secretary General of the Shanghai Cooperation Organization, and a U.S. congressional delegation led by Senator Tammy Duckworth. Meanwhile, Vietnamese President Tô Lâm delivered the keynote address at the Shangri-La Dialogue yesterday, saying that solutions to global crises must come from the Asia-Pacific, and that's where these challenges most clearly converge. He identified three foundational crises: the crisis of international order, development models, and strategic trust. Mr. Lam stressed the need to uphold a rules-based order and practice self-restraint. He warned that emerging technologies like AI and quantum computing could increase the risk of miscalculation. On the South China Sea, he reaffirmed Vietnam's support for peaceful settlements based on international law. He reiterated Vietnam's defense policy of not joining military alliances or aligning with one country against another. Police are appealing for information on 16-year-old Muhammad Shakirullah Akbardeen, who has been missing for 2 weeks. He was last seen near Block 85 Wampo Drive on the morning of May 15th, wearing a grey top and brown pants. Anyone with information is urged to call the police hotline at 1-800-255-0000 or submit details through the police eyewitness portal. China says it firmly opposes any country using freedom of navigation as a pretext to undermine its sovereignty and security. The statement follows a Canadian warship's routine transit through the Taiwan Strait on May 22nd and 23rd. Chinese Foreign Ministry spokeswoman Mao Ning said China respects all countries' rights to navigation under international law. Taiwan's Defense Ministry said the strait is an international waterway where all countries enjoy freedom of navigation. The ministry added that it closely monitors relevant developments but does not proactively disclose allied nations' military vessel movements. An average of 11 children have been killed or injured every day in Lebanon over the past week, as Israeli strikes continue despite a ceasefire. According to UNICEF, 77 children were killed or injured in the last 7 days alone. Since the ceasefire began in April, 55 children have been killed and 212 injured. Heavy Israeli strikes hit towns and villages in southern Lebanon this week. UNICEF says the toll on children is significant, as fighting between Israel and Hezbollah continues despite the ceasefire agreement.
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3: What's good? It's your girl, Shania, with you. Now, coming up in this hour, you know what's up. We're diving into the hottest in K-pop, the new releases from this week. 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Maybe we'll dive into the review, and you get to decide which K-pop tracks we get to add to the KISS 92 playlist. It's 88550920 on WhatsApp. We're going to dive into the full unpacking of it in a while, but for right now, we're looking forward to some Lanny slowing things down here. It's a Malibu night. I've never been to Malibu, but I just want to say, if I did, this is the first song I am putting on, especially, you know, a night on the beach. Oh, this is definitely quite a vibe. Yeah, so-

0: So much to talk about. What's hot in K Entertainment?
1: So many new releases in K-pop this week, and you decide what's hot, what's not. You tell me which ones we should add to the Kiss 92 playlist, 88550920 on WhatsApp. We're starting out with this one from Alpha Drive 1. This is OMG.

talking. Now, if I remember correctly, I think Alpha Drive 1, they were formed on the reality competition Boys Planet not too long ago, actually. They just debuted last year, and they've been doing pretty well. This definitely sounds like a bop for the summer. I could have it on replay. It's a catchy, catchy track here. Now, speaking of catchy, a group that absolutely knows how to do that and to make it their own, we got a comeback from aespa this week with Lemonade.

Now, I have a confession to make. Ever since this song came out, just last night actually, not even a day yet, I have had this on repeat. I just cannot stop playing the track. I really love that aespa knows how to make something unique, but at the same time, it's so them. It's their aesthetic, it's their style, very futuristic, edgy, if you will. It's kind of like if Whiplash and Spicy had a child, and I already know this is going to be on replay for like the next month for me. But you tell me, which song should be added to the KISS 92 playlist? WhatsApp me, 88550-9220. 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
1: We've been hearing so many inspiring stories from Singaporeans about their favourite Australian memories. And here's Rachel.
2: I felt like a carefree child once again, sticking my legs out of Puffing Billy over wild forests and towns. My first solo trip to Melbourne at 61 was my best days ever.
1: Here's Darren.
3: So my family was at Caversham Wildlife Park in Perth, and a wallaby decided to use my five-year-old son's leg as a pillow. So cute, and the heart just melted in Western Australia.
1: Love it. Hey, you should really start planning a holiday down under soon. Come and say good day from Tourism Australia.
4: A traffic update from ICA. Heavy departure traffic at Woodlands Checkpoint due to tailback from Malaysia. Delays are expected and motorists are advised to check traffic conditions before embarking on their journey. Follow ICA Facebook for more updates.
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6: We're keeping it mostly cool and cloudy outside today. Temperatures ranging from 33 to 24 degrees Celsius later in the evening.

0: so much to talk about. What's hot in K-Entertainment?
1: I'll tell you what's hot. Lots of fresh releases out just this week. We've just gone through the Alpha Drive 1 release as well as a comeback from aespa. And now we got this one from NMIX and Anderson .Paak with Caution. This one is off of the K-pop's soundtrack, the movie in which Anderson .Paak and his son star in. I actually got to catch it on the plane on the way back to Singapore for my family vacation. And it's a fun movie. Go watch if you haven't already.

I mean, the fact that the members, Lily and Haewon, participated in the lyrics and the composition of the song, ooh, you can tell they were serious about the vocals and the harmonies. I really love that the NMIX girls are not afraid to push themselves and to have Anderson .Paak as well to be part of the track. Pretty iconic, if you ask me. Speaking of iconic, a group, a fresh new group actually, that's just made their debut this week, and I really think that they are going to be the next big things. You got to watch out for them. This is Heart of Woman with Lost in the Proof.

0: Something about it is giving like old school K-pop, you know? And I am so here for it. I mean, it's one thing as well that majority of the song is actually in Korean, which is funny because in K-pop nowadays, that is kind of rare. And I must say, the reason I found out about this group because I was scrolling on TikTok, a video of them popped up and I was like, ooh, this song sounds good. Who are they? I was like, excuse me, these girls ate it. And now I'm going to claim myself as an OG right here before they really hit their peak. And hopefully 2026 will be the year that they break out of here, because fresh out of their debut, they sound this good. I'm looking forward to seeing what's next for them. But let me know, what should we add to the Kiss 92 playlist? What else should we check out in K-pop? 88550-920 on WhatsApp. Coming up in just a bit, we got more music headed your way.
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4: These are your news headlines. I'm Shilpa Shades. Defense Minister Chan Chun Sing met Qatar's Deputy Prime Minister Sheikh Saud bin Abdul Rahman Al Thani on the sidelines of the Shangri-La dialogue. The two leaders discussed the needs for rights of transit passage along shipping routes and agreed on the importance of upholding navigational rights and freedoms in international waterways. Their talks come amid months of disruption in the Strait of Hormuz due to the Iran conflict, which has severely affected Qatar's liquefied natural gas exports. Mr. Chan also held meetings with Indonesia's Vice Minister of Defense, Vietnam's Defense Minister, the Secretary General of the Shanghai Cooperation Organization, and a U.S. congressional delegation led by Senator Tammy Duckworth. Meanwhile, Vietnamese President Tô Lâm delivered the keynote address at the Shangri-La Dialogue yesterday, saying that solutions to global crises must come from the Asia-Pacific, and that's where these challenges most clearly converge. He identified three foundational crises: the crisis of international order, development models, and strategic trust. Mr. Lâm stressed the need to uphold a rules-based order and practice self-restraint. He warned that emerging technologies like AI and quantum computing could increase the risk of miscalculation. On the South China Sea, he reaffirmed Vietnam's support for peaceful settlements based on international law. He reiterated Vietnam's defense policy of not joining military alliances or aligning with one country against another. Police are appealing for information on 16-year-old Muhammad Shakirullah Akbardeen, who has been missing for 2 weeks. He was last seen near Block 85 Whampoa Drive on the morning of May 15th, wearing a grey top and brown pants. Anyone with information is urged to call the police hotline at 1-800-255-0000 or submit details through the police eyewitness portal. China says it firmly opposes any country using freedom of navigation as a pretext to undermine its sovereignty and security. The statement follows a Canadian warship's routine transit through the Taiwan Strait on May 22nd and 23rd. Chinese Foreign Ministry spokeswoman Mao Ning said China respects all countries' rights to navigation under international law. Taiwan's defense ministry said the strait is an international waterway where all countries enjoy freedom of navigation. The ministry added that it closely monitors relevant developments but does not proactively disclose allied nations' military vessel movements. An average of 11 children have been killed or injured every day in Lebanon over the past week, as Israeli strikes continue despite a ceasefire. According to UNICEF, 77 children were killed or injured in the last 7 days alone. Since the ceasefire began in April, 55 children have been killed and 212 injured. Heavy Israeli strikes hit towns and villages in southern Lebanon this week. UNICEF says the toll on children is significant, as fighting between Israel and Hezbollah continues despite the ceasefire agreement.
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0: Martin Garrix and Ed Sheeran, a fresh little remix over there and collaboration from them with Repeated on Kiss 92. All the great songs in one place. It is Shania with you this Saturday. Now listen, I am not alone in the studio because, oh, what is that music? You hear that? We know the song. The suspense could only mean one thing. Wait, is that Madonna's Vogue? Oh, you got that right, because in the studio with me today for Vogue Singapore, we have publisher Natasha Damodaran. Hey, Natasha.
1: Hello.
0: Ooh, there she is, the voice herself. Now, we got the girl boss in the studio with me. We're going to be talking about a very exciting event happening at Vogue, which is Vogue Wellness. Now, it has been all the rage now, taking care of our well-being, taking care of our health. But what actually, why is it so important and what is going on at the event? Natasha's going to be sharing more about it as well as life behind the scenes as the publisher at Vogue. Because, you know, if you've seen any of the movies, you've seen A Devil Wears Prada, we're going to get Natasha to verify if that's real or not. How realistic is it? We're diving into it in just a bit. Stay tuned for the next hour. But right now, it's traffic updates.
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0: All right, over on the CTE towards AYE, we got a vehicle breakdown after PIE Changi. But for right now, I guess that's kind of good news because nothing else for me. In the meantime, if you see anything else, let me know on WhatsApp. That's 88550920. Keep your eyes on the road, your hands on your steering wheels, and your ears to Kiss 92. As always.

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A traffic update from ICA. Heavy departure traffic at Woodlands Checkpoint due to tailback from Malaysia. Delays are expected and motorists are advised to check traffic conditions before embarking on their journey. Follow ICA Facebook for more updates.

0: have not started packing yet.
1: Do you? Are you a big packer?
0: I feel like as a guy, generally no. I mean, like,
1: are you sure?
0: What do we usually have to just pack? Underwear, la, t-shirts, and jeans.
2: That's true.
0: You know, wear one pair of shoes, a bunch of socks, and then everything else. If you forget, you just buy there, la.
1: And then there's the hair gel. I mean, that must weigh a lot.
0: I don't put that much hair product, la. Okay.
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2: These are your news headlines. I'm Shilpa Shades. U.S. Secretary of War Pete Hegseth has praised Indo-Pacific partners like Singapore for stepping up to share the security burden, telling the Shangri-La Dialogue that the U.S. will prioritize working with model allies that spend 3.5% of GDP on defense. He said benefits will include expedited arms sales, deeper industrial

0: cloud-based collaboration and expanded intelligence sharing. Mr. Hegseth also listed Indonesia, Malaysia and Thailand among nations stepping up, but Taiwan wasn't mentioned. He struck a more conciliatory tone towards China following the recent C-Trump summit, saying the U.S. seeks a durable balance of power in which no state can impose its hegemony. Singapore startups continue to face funding challenges, with venture capital raised in 2025 falling 34% year-on-year to $4.6 billion. The number of deals also dropped 35% to 472, continuing a downtrend from at least 2022. However, investors remain keen on artificial intelligence and deep tech. AI deal value grew 28% to exceed $1.8 billion, while deep tech shares of total deal value increased almost 25%, amounting to $1.5 billion. The top industries drawing funding were fintech, enterprise software, healthcare, and advanced manufacturing. A 50-year-old minibus driver was taken unconscious to hospital after an accident yesterday in which his vehicle was believed to have skidded. Police were alerted to the accident at the junction of Bukit Batok Road and Tengah Link at about 4 p.m. The driver was trapped in his seat and was rescued with hydraulic rescue equipment. Footage showed a grey minibus stationary after crashing into a lamppost. The front right door beside the driver's seat of the vehicle appears missing and can be seen on the road divider. Hundreds of Bangladeshis in India are trying to cross into Bangladesh as fears grow of a crackdown on undocumented migrants. This follows India's ruling BJP won power in West Bengal earlier this month, with Prime Minister Narendra Modi promising to detect, delete and deport illegal migrants. Many of them have been told to either leave immediately or the government will take action. The crackdown has fueled anxiety among migrant communities. Rights groups have warned of forced expulsions and limited legal protections. U.S. President Donald Trump says his administration will transfer control of the Kennedy Center to Congress after a judge ordered the removal of his name from the venue and blocked his plans to close it for renovations. The judge ruled the center cannot be renamed without an act of Congress, saying Congress gave the Kennedy Center its name and only Congress can change it. Mr. Trump said on social media that he instructed the Commerce Department to make arrangements for a full and complete transfer.
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3: What's good? Happy Saturday. It is Shania with you.
4: Now, in the studio today, we have a special guest. Might I add, a very fashionable special guest here. Because from Vogue Singapore, we have publisher Natasha Damodura. And what's up, Natasha? Hello.
5: Hello. Thanks for having me.
4: Oh, we're so excited. Earlier on the show, when I teased a little bit, I was like, okay, coming in, we got Natasha. We had listeners writing in going, wait. From like actually Vogue? And I said, yes, get excited for this, because not only are we going to get to go behind the scenes a little bit, you know, find out like what life is like there. Is it true what they say about the Devil Wears Prada? Is it anything like the movie? Mm-hmm. We're going to be finding out. But also, Vogue Singapore is putting out its very first Vogue wellness event on the 6th of June at Met Singapore. This is going to be a very exciting one with an immersive day filled with conversations around well-being and also lots of different movement stations. Right, mm-hmm. Natasha?
5: Yeah, absolutely.
4: Now, we're going to dive into that more. But before that, we're looking forward to music from Iman Fandi. We've got some Zayn, Ruth B, and more. Stay tuned for the conversation with Vogue Singapore's publisher, Natasha Damodura, coming up in just a bit. Everybody get up.

0: never let me go.
1: It's Kiss 92, all the great songs in one place. Shania with you. In the studio with me, we have from Vogue Singapore publisher Natasha Damodaran right here with me. Now, Natasha, we know this. You're the girl boss behind the wheel at Vogue. But really, who is Natasha? We want to get to know you a little bit better, all right? So we're going to dive into a little warm-up round here, a rapid-fire round.
2: All right.
1: Answer as quick as you can. Answer whatever comes top of mind to you. If you're ready.
2: Okay, let's do it.
1: Here we go. Okay, Natasha, how would your friends describe you when you're completely off-duty?
2: Very organized type A personality.
1: Okay.
2: Yes.
1: Now, what's your version of a perfect day?
2: Oh, I would say taking my time to get up without an alarm, doing something for myself, like getting a coffee.
1: Yes.
2: I absolutely love going to a cafe, getting a coffee, the whole process of it, reading a book, catching up with some friends over a long brunch. Just not looking at a schedule or being on a timeline is my ideal day.
1: Are you a little too good at this game now? Now, okay, I have to ask you this. What is the most overrated fashion trend right now?
2: Oh my gosh. You know what? Like capri pants, like why are they coming back?
1: Oh!
2: I know they look really cute on a lot of different girls, but I've kind of lived through that era a bit and I'm just getting a bit of PTSD seeing it.
1: You're too good at this. Natasha, come on now. You nailed it. No stuttering, no pausing, and you finished exactly when
2: the
1: track
2: ended. Oh my gosh, do I get a prize? What happens next?
1: I think you should be here. You should be a jock here at Kiss 92.
2: I get more questions to answer.
1: There we go. Now, I'm curious now. Now, when I think Vogue, I think luxurious. I think trendy. Mm-hmm. Well, I think timeless as well. But what is one luxury that you truly, genuinely think is worth the investment? Tell me.
2: I mean, you are completely right. There's so much luxurious physical bags and clothes and goods that you can get. But right now, because we're so focused on our well-being, I think just having a good health is such a luxury at this moment.
1: Mm-hmm.
2: And I think we're all so connected. We're working, you know, long hours. We're connected to our devices, completely overstimulated. And I think just having the luxury of time and health is such a privilege right now. So that really is a great segue into why, you know, Vogue Wellness is happening.
1: Tell me a little bit more about that, because Vogue Wellness, this is a one-day immersive event full of conversations around well-being, wellness experiences, and you bring together different perspectives on what it actually means to live well today. What's going on over there?
2: Exactly. I mean, Vogue has always been the ultimate fashion and style.
1: Oh, yeah.
2: Go-to, but you know, it's always been about how women can dress well to feel better, but over time it's not just about how you're dressing that makes you feel better, it's always how you're feeling, and that comes a lot physically and mentally, how you're feeling. And we're so excited to bring Vogue Wellness Day to Singapore on June 6th. We're hosting it at Met Singapore, which is absolutely lush. It's a perfect backdrop for an event like this. It's outdoors, it's green, it's in the heart of Fort Canning Park. And, you know, they have amazing pools and different kinds of health technology that you can use through the day. If you are a ticket holder and attending the event, we have conversations, we have masterclasses, we have movement classes that cover health and wellness in such a holistic manner. There's so much research that's gone into why health and wellness is a bit different, especially for women.
1: Yeah,
2: and we have a lot more learnings from that from maybe back in the day. So we're really excited to share this with all our readers and guests at the event.
1: Okay, Natasha, we're going to get into a little bit of a game after this, a wellness game.
2: Mm-hmm.
1: Red flag, green flag. We're going to be back with Natasha in just a bit more on her life behind the scenes at Vogue Singapore and also Vogue Wellness happening on the 6th of June at Met Singapore.
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3: A traffic update from ICA. Heavy departure traffic at Woodlands Checkpoint due to tailback from Malaysia. Delays are expected and motorists are advised to check traffic conditions before embarking on their journey. Follow ICA Facebook for more updates.
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1: We're keeping it mostly cool and cloudy outside today. Temperatures ranging from 33 to 24 degrees Celsius later in the evening.
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0: Kiss 92, all the great songs in one place. Shania with you, and in the studio with me, we have Natasha Damodaran from Vogue Singapore, publisher of Vogue Singapore, might I add. Natasha, I need to talk about this. Now, on the 6th of June, you guys have a very cool event happening. That's Vogue Wellness. It's a one-day immersive event where you've got all these different conversations focused around well-being, wellness experiences, a Madhouse Run Club. Benjamin King, you got a, what is this, red light therapy? What's going on with that one?
1: Yeah, I mean, the longevity suite has some amazing different new technology for you to try on. So if you are a VIP cardholder, you actually get access to try on the cryo suite, the red light therapy, the hyperbaric oxygen chamber. So there's some really fun stuff, which is kind of like an enhanced way of looking at wellness and recovery. And, you know, it's really different from your Pilates, your yoga, your run, which is also has different health benefits. But I would definitely say to try out the cryo suite for sure.
0: You know, speaking of all these different cool therapies and different activities, these are things that I think we've seen a lot of in recent years with the like well-being has become a trend, right? And so I want to play a little game here with you. Wellness red flag or green flag? I'm going to throw out some things here and you just tell me what you think, correct?
1: Okay.
0: Okay. We're starting out here with Pilates.
1: Oh, it's definitely a green flag, yeah.
0: Green flag over there. Do you do Pilates?
1: Yes, and funny story, just actually leading up to this wellness event, my shoulder and neck, ironically, it was injured.
0: You're, no, are you
1: so
0: serious?
1: I was literally like doing wellness while living wellness, while trying to learn from the experts to fix my neck and back. And Pilates was really like my savior in this.
0: Well,
1: so,
0: that's
1: big green flag.
0: My sign to go and check up Pilates, I guess. Okay, what do you think about checking emails during dinner? Is there a balance to it? Or
1: you know what? I'm probably guilty of doing that. So I'm a bit of a hypocrite if I say that's a red flag. But I do think it is better for you if you have made time to catch up with your loved ones. To just keep your email aside, because it's going to be a win-win if you just do that for yourself.
0: Yeah, no, I agree. Okay, now, what do you think about those 4 a.m. workout routines that we keep seeing on social media?
1: Oh my gosh, I personally am not a morning person, a 4 a.m. morning person.
0: Yeah.
1: But there are some people who feel their best and have that energy at 4 a.m. And, you know, you don't have to follow a strict do's and don'ts when it comes to wellness. Mm-hmm. It's really about what suits you and what makes you feel good. So if you're a 4 a.m. person who has all this energy, like, go for it. Why not if it suits you? But again, it's so personal. You know, each their own. Don't take my word for it and wake up at 4 a.m.
0: I mean, it wouldn't be me, that's for sure. That's why I'm on the night show, not the morning.
1: Exactly. There you go.
0: Okay, what do we think about ice matcha dependency?
1: Oh, gosh. You know, it's so funny. In the office, we definitely have a team coffee and a team matcha. And you can see the dependency that each team has on their preferred drink of choice. But again, if like matcha has such amazing health benefits as well. So go for it.
0: Mm-hmm.
1: Dependency, probably not. You know, you can still have a good day if you don't get that iced matcha or iced coffee.
0: Yes.
1: But it's always better with it, isn't it?
0: I mean, okay, here's the thing with me. I'm definitely more of a matcha girl.
1: Oh my gosh, Anya, no. I'm a coffee girl. But we're so close.
0: Here's the thing. Ever since it became a topic of like matcha being performative, I started to go like, ooh, what if I'm one of those? And then I think if I put on a tote bag with the matcha, then I'm going to feel like...
1: exactly.
0: A little bit off over there. Now, be honest with me. What is one wellness trend that you initially thought was completely ridiculous until you tried it?
1: Okay, I'm pretty sure for me it's ice baths. And I hope the ice bath community does not get angry with me.
0: Yeah, cold plunge.
1: Because the idea of just plunging yourself into cold water while it has some amazing benefits just seemed extremely uncomfortable for me. But I have tried it and I really did enjoy it. So I do think there's a time and a place for an ice bath. And yeah, I have changed my view on it, definitely.
0: Okay.
1: I would do it again. For sure.
0: Now, the one that I'm actually looking forward to is trying out the cryo therapy suites. Now, actually, a lot of what we've been talking about, all the wellness trends and wellness activities, you get to try out. You can check them out over at Vogue Wellness. Mm-hmm. This is happening 6th of June at Met Singapore. And where can people get tickets?
1: So you can go to vogue.sj/Vogue Wellness. We have 3 different kinds of tickets. So there's a whole lot that you can experience on the website.

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3: These are your news headlines. I'm Shilpa Shades. U.S. Secretary of War Pete Hegseth has praised Indo-Pacific partners like Singapore for stepping up to share the security burden, telling the Shangri-La Dialogue that the U.S. will prioritize working with model allies that spend 3.5% of GDP on defense. He said benefits will include expedited arms sales, deeper industrial-based collaboration, and expanded intelligence sharing. Mr. Hegseth also listed Indonesia, Malaysia and Thailand among nations stepping up, but Taiwan wasn't mentioned. He struck a more conciliatory tone towards China following the recent C-Trump summit, saying the U.S. seeks a durable balance of power in which no state can impose its hegemony. Singapore startups continue to face funding challenges, with venture capital raised in 2025 falling 34% year-on-year to $4.6 billion. The number of deals also dropped 35% to 472, continuing a downtrend from at least 2022. However, investors remain keen on artificial intelligence and deep tech. AI deal value grew 28% to exceed $1.8 billion, while deep tech shares of total deal value increased almost 25%, amounting to $1.5 billion. The top industries drawing funding were fintech, enterprise software, healthcare, and advanced manufacturing. A 50-year-old minibus driver was taken unconscious to hospital after an accident yesterday in which his vehicle was believed to have skidded. Police were alerted to the accident at the junction of Bukit Batok Road and Tengah Link at about 4 p.m. The driver was trapped in his seat and was rescued with hydraulic rescue equipment. Footage showed a grey minibus stationary after crashing into a lamppost. The front right door beside the driver's seat of the vehicle appears missing and can be seen on the road divider. Hundreds of Bangladeshis in India are trying to cross into Bangladesh as fears grow of a crackdown on undocumented migrants. This follows India's ruling BJP won power in West Bengal earlier this month, with Prime Minister Narendra Modi promising to detect, delete, and deport illegal migrants. Many of them have been told to either leave immediately or the government will take action. The crackdown has fueled anxiety among migrant communities. Rights groups have warned of forced expulsions and limited legal protections. U.S. President Donald Trump says his administration will transfer control of the Kennedy Center to Congress after a judge ordered the removal of his name from the venue and blocked his plans to close it for renovations. The judge ruled the center cannot be renamed without an act of Congress, saying Congress gave the Kennedy Center its name and only Congress can change it. Mr. Trump said on social media that he instructed the Commerce Department to make arrangements for a full and complete transfer.
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2: It is what it is, devil like Hoshi, she's a whole different animal. Got the beast on leash to the net, none tease, she's a whole different animal. Body on the hit, to take a jumping on, but the white trying to glitch.
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2: Little false got me. 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
4: 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Whole different animal.

0: All right, we got some aespa featuring G-Dragon, a whole different animal on Kiss 92, all the great songs in one place. You know, it really, I think it takes a whole different breed. It takes a whole different animal to be a part of the fashion industry. We got Natasha Damador and publisher of Vogue Singapore in the studio with me. Natasha, I'm just curious, are you a K-pop fan?
1: Oh, I do love a bit of K-pop. Okay. I'm not the biggest fan, but I follow it for sure.
0: Yeah.
1: My editorial team, massive K-pop fan there.
0: Okay.
1: We have Joshua from Seventeen on our cover this month as well for June.
0: See.
1: And we have a double cover with Zara Larsson. So I am a K-pop fan, but I need a lot more education.
0: Okay, we definitely do that off air, right?
1: Okay.
0: But for right now, I want to know, because a lot of people, our listeners as well, I'm sure, we've all caught the movie Devil Wears Prada. And for a lot of people, that's the image of the fashion industry that we have.
1: Yeah.
0: Now that we have you here in the hot seat, I'm about to turn up the heat, actually.
1: Okay.
0: And ask you, how realistic is that movie?
1: Oh, gosh. Okay, I don't want to break everyone's hopes and dreams. I would say when the first Devil Wears Prada came out, that was like 20 years ago.
0: Yes, it was.
1: Right? I feel like the industry was definitely a bit more like the portrayal of the movie. But in today's day and age, and Vogue Singapore, it's so different. We are such a happy family, very supportive. I think being a creative today, you do need a lot of collaboration and support. And it's not the energy we got in the first movie, as sassy as it was, and I absolutely love that.
0: Yeah.
1: The reality of it is a bit different, I would say. We working behind the scenes at Vogue is such a fun job. You know, just the privilege of working with a team that is on the pulse of what's new and what's next. From the editorial side, Desmond, our editor-in-chief, does such
0: shout
1: a fantastic
0: out.
1: Yeah, shout out to Desmond. He does such a fantastic job in putting the vision together for Singapore and just what Asian fashion really represents today and putting Asian designers on a global map. So that's really the direction we've always gone with here.
0: Mm-hmm.
1: And of course, there's always, you know, when it's crunch time, when there's these huge projects that have to be executed, there's always a bit of sass in the air, you know, which keeps it interesting.
0: Yeah.
1: But in reality, we're all just so supportive of each other and rooting for each other and making sure we really bring Vogue Singapore at the best place possible for our fans.
0: Now, I'm curious about this, okay? If you had to describe your current season of life with one word, what would it be?
1: Oh gosh, one word. I would say just so versatile.
0: The hand on the temple and everything.
1: You saw me. You literally saw me do that. So versatile. No 2 days are ever the same.
0: Okay.
1: I would say you could be dealing with a small or big problem within minutes, and you're constantly problem solving in the most, you know, effortless manner, because you do have to manage a huge team as well.
0: Mm-hmm.
1: So I would say definitely versatile, but I love to just have fun while doing it. It's so important. It's something I'm learning to do myself, not take everything too seriously.
0: Yeah.
1: So I'm trying to be a less type A where possible.
0: Let loose a little bit.
1: Yeah, exactly.
0: Now, if, you know, we have a lot of young listeners as well on the station, I'm sure they would aspire to be a part of the fashion industry in some shape or form, right? And if you had one piece of advice to give to that person tuning in right now, what would it be?
1: You've just got to really put yourself out there. Like, you know, it's connecting with people is a lot easier. Getting noticed is faster compared to, like, you know, I'm talking about years ago. So use that to your advantage. I definitely think you do need a lot of hard work because with more visibility, there's also a lot more competition. So you definitely need, I always say hustle and heart will set you apart. And it's something a previous editor-in-chief of mine had told me. And it's stuck with me because I really think today you could be as passionate, but you also, you do have to work really hard to get yourself out there. And at Vogue, we have some amazing platforms like the Vogue Talent Prize that allows young creatives to apply, and you know, the winner eventually wins like a campaign to do with Vogue Singapore and Charles and Keith. But our mission's always to grow Singapore on the global stage. So I would say for young creatives, just you've got to be collaborative, and you definitely have to
0: be brave.
1: Be brave,
0: yeah.
1: Be passionate, be brave, and believe in your vision.
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0: Okay, in the KPE tunnel towards TPE, we got an obstacle at Upper Paya Lebar Road exit. Also on the AYE towards Tuas, vehicle breakdown after PIE. Another vehicle breakdown on the BKE towards PIE after Mandai Road. Spot anything else, you know exactly what to do. WhatsApp me, 88550920. 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

0: You're tuning in to Kiss 92, all the great songs in one place. Shania with you, and with me on the show today, we have publisher of Vogue Singapore, Natasha Damodaran. Now, it's really special, because obviously it's not every day that you get to sit down with the girl boss behind the wheel at Vogue. Are you kidding? So, Natasha, here's the thing. This is my first time meeting you, but I feel like you just have this, like, cool big sister energy to you.
1: Oh, that's
0: really kind. Right? And... You're incredibly accomplished. I mean, but you're cool. Like you're relatable. I love talking to you about this. So I'm interested. If you had to sit down with a younger you today, what is something that she would have needed to hear?
1: Oh my gosh, Shania, I wasn't expecting these questions. Okay. You know, I think, and this is probably what I would tell anyone who's joining the fashion or publishing industry is don't be shy. Like looking back, I think I was just so shy, waiting for permission to do things. I think you don't have to always wait for permission. And I wish I wasn't as shy. I wish I was a bit bolder back then. And, you know, it all comes together eventually at the right place and the right time. But if there's something I would have to change, it's probably I wish I was a bit more bolder.
0: Okay.
1: I think I was definitely... you know, very focused on doing the best job in the best way possible and making everyone happy, which is important, don't get me wrong, but you should definitely, I wish I just was a lot more bolder for asking for what I want as well.
0: I mean, on that note, right, after conversations, after all your hard work and the years that you've put into this, the work, the leadership and everything that you're building with Vogue Singapore, what is something you hope people remember after our conversation today?
1: That you can be kind and have fun and also be a good leader. I think just like how you mentioned Devil Wears Prada is usually the first thing everyone thinks of when you say you work in Vogue.
0: Yeah.
1: But, you know, I feel like kindness goes such a long way today. And I'm all for collaboration and supporting each other. You never know when you might need someone's support and vice versa. And it's such a small industry.
0: It is.
1: And you know, we have to rely on each other to really continue to push Singapore on the global fashion map. So I think if there's anything to take away, it's really just, you got to be kind and authentic and just be nice to people.
0: Natasha, I just want to say thank you so much for joining me here on the show today.
1: Thank you.
0: Really has been a crazy look behind the scenes, really insightful. And also, looking forward
1: to
0: Vogue Wellness happening 6th of June at Met Singapore.
1: Yeah, I hope to see you there.
0: Yes, you can get your tickets as well over on their website. So don't miss out on this, all right? Jumpstart, you know, we're in June now. We're like halfway through the year.
1: Yeah, it's the best way to start. Summer is here and it's the perfect way to get into
0: wellness,
1: your mental and physical well-being.
0: If you haven't already achieved your New Year's resolutions, you know, let's get into it right now. Catch up on their website, over on social media as well. And where can people find you, actually?
1: On Instagram, probably Natasha Damodaran. Plain and simple, first name, last name.
0: Beautiful.
1: On Instagram.
2: All the great songs in one place. Kiss 92. A traffic update from ICA. Heavy departure traffic at Woodlands Checkpoint due to tailback from Malaysia. Delays are expected and motorists are advised to check traffic conditions before...
0: Well, and where can people find you, actually?
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2: You know, I used to hear like my mom going like, why are you like timid like a mouse?
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2: 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But I'm okay now, all right?
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4: You are exactly today who you were meant to be.
2: Oh, all thanks to my mom.
3: Yes.
4: All right. Okay. Thank you, Auntie.
2: Thank you, Mom. I think.
0: Don't miss The Big Show with Glenn, Angel and Tim. 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
2: These are your news headlines. I'm Shahzad Haque. Defence Minister Chan Chun Sing has met Qatar's Deputy Prime Minister Sheikh Saud bin Abdul Rahman Al Thani on the sidelines of the Shangri-La Dialogue. The two leaders discussed the need for rights of transit passage along shipping routes and agreed on the importance of upholding navigational rights and freedoms in international waterways. Their talks come amid months of disruption in the Strait of Hormuz due to the Iran conflict, which has severely affected Qatar's liquefied natural gas exports. Decathlon Singapore will stage a new running event called Kip Run Singapore on September 27th. Announced on an Instagram post, the program includes a half marathon for runners chasing personal bests, along with 10km and 5k categories and a kids dash. Race routes weren't specified, but an image featuring MBS, Gardens by the Bay and the Singapore Flyer suggests the event will be held around the Marina Bay area. The run is organized by

0: Meta Sport, a sport management company known for organizing the annual Meta Sprint series and other community runs. Registration opens on June 3rd. Passengers using Grab's cross-border taxi service between Singapore and Johor can now book rides with just 6 hours' notice, down from the previous 12-hour requirement. Grab says more than 1,000 cross-border rides have been completed since the service launched on May 4th. The company is also offering a 30% discount on bookings made between May 29th and June 28th. The service allows travellers to book rides from anywhere in Singapore to destinations including Johor Bahru, Iskandar Puteri, Forest City, Kulai and Senai. Grab expects demand to increase during the June school holidays. Lifeguards in Phuket are warning tourists to watch out for the Portuguese man-o-war, a highly venomous jellyfish-like creature. One was found washed ashore at Katanoi Beach, and sightings have been reported at several other beaches. Officials have installed warning signs along beaches and informed tourists to take extra care. Its venom can cause intense burning pain and may be life-threatening in some cases. It can still release venom even after it has died. Officials have advised not to touch the creature directly if they find one. Military officials from Israel and Lebanon have convened their first meeting in decades. Held at the Pentagon, a US official described the talks as productive. The meeting addressed the security issues supporting ongoing peace talks between the two countries. The talks come as a ceasefire supposed to take effect on April 17th has never been observed. Israeli Prime Minister Benjamin Netanyahu says his forces have pushed deeper into Lebanon and continued heavy bombardment, while Lebanese President Aoun has stressed the need for a ceasefire as an essential first step. Hezbollah said it launched attacks targeting soldiers and military camps in northern Israel yesterday.
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3: Here we are getting to the final hour of the show this Saturday. Shania with you all the way till 3. Listen, I'm feeling like switching up the playlist a little bit. So if you have a song you want to hear, if you have a song you want to dedicate to somebody or a song request, let me know on WhatsApp 88550920. 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But in the meantime, we're looking forward to music from MGM. We got some Benson Boone, Haley Steinfeld kicking us off here. It's the Jonas Brothers with their comeback back in 2019. The song that definitely kicked off a brand new journey and era. It's Sucker on KISS 92.

0: MGMT, it's Kids on Kiss 92, and you actually do have two very big kids in the studio, because it's Shawty, keeping you company all the way till 3, and I'm already laughing, just looking at her. Natko was in early.
1: Already laughing because you're looking at me? What, am I a clown?
0: See, I'm laughing, girl, you just got that. Okay, wait, listen, it's been a while since we've heard you back on the 3 to 7 slot on Saturdays.
1: Almost an entire month, actually.
0: Yeah.
1: Yeah, it's so long.
0: I mean, that's it, though. You've been busy. You know, Nat is very accomplished, okay? Not only...
1: Stop, you can't praise me in front of me.
0: Does she yap on radio? She also yaps outside.
1: Yes, I yep at children and with children.
0: Yeah, you are an amazing storyteller. Mm-hmm. And if you didn't know, here's something you need to know about Nat. She's actually very crafty. Not the crafty.
1: Stop.
0: I mean, she's great with arts and crafts. Like, she makes her own puppets for these storytelling sessions. And today, she showed me, 55 different clouds that she made. One small one, one big one, the baby, the mama one, the crying happy face ones.
1: That's so funny. You know, this is actually my second cloud story. So, actually, at home, I have, 70 other clouds. Little clouds on standby. No, it's hilarious because I was thinking, do I need to bring the other clouds today? But my other clouds are, different colors and not relevant to the story. So I decided, nah, we don't bring them. But yes, I have another 70 waiting at home for me.
0: Okay, so if it's raining in the area of, where do you stay again?
1: Pasir Ris.
0: Yeah, if you stay in Pasir Ris and it starts raining and it's cloudy, you know exactly why. You got Natko to blame. But you have a very exciting storytelling session happening next week, right? What's going on?
1: Okay, so next week, we're already in June. So where I storytell at Gateway Kids Club, we have a certain theme every month. Mm. So for the month of June, we're going with Father's Day stories because where we celebrate Father's Day, right, June? So I'm going with a Father's Day story that I wrote 2 years ago. It's about an ogre who goes to a fairy tale school.
0: Shrek?
1: And he's not Shrek. I call him Ollie the Ogre, okay? So Ollie the Ogre is in class with all his other fantastical classmates, like all his mermaid friends, all his unicorn friends, and their teacher is telling them tomorrow there's going to be a competition where we invite all fathers.
0: Are you spoiling all the entire story?
1: No, I'm just telling you the premise.
0: Okay.
1: So basically, everyone brings their dad in and dads show off their special skill, and one dad will be crowned once upon a hero.
0: Wow, that's so cute.
1: Oh, thanks.
0: Okay, if there are any movie producers out there that want to turn this into a real life action thing or animated thing, you know where to find
1: it. Or we can voice it together.
0: Nat Cole.
1: Oh, fun.
0: Hire us. Kiss 92. Plays all the hits. Best station on the planet. Thank you for being here.
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0: We're keeping it mostly cool and cloudy outside today. Temperatures ranging from 33 to 24 degrees Celsius later in the evening.
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0: Lola Young, Messy on Kiss 92. Now, we're about to get messy with it on the show, actually, because we have a Natco joining me just before she comes on over and takes over the mic.
1: It's very cold today.
0: It is cold, but I say messy because we were just talking about this off air, all right? Now, we got to turn the music up for this. Turn up the heat. Oh, we're going for a barbecue? Something like that?
1: A barbecue?
0: We're talking about a roast.
1: A roast?
0: Now, the Owls, we're actually very good friends off air.
1: Yes,
0: right? We hang out. And a part of being good friends with people is knowing that you can be comfortable with making fun of them.
1: Yes. No, that is true, though. That is true.
0: So we were discussing about how we might just want to do an Owls roast. And you came up with what? What is the name of this event now?
1: Rotisserie Owl.
0: The Rotisserie Owl. I think that is brilliant. I think we should trademark that and make this a thing. Because, you know, back in the day, what was it, on Comedy Central or on YouTube or something, they used to do a bunch of roasts on like celebrities and friends. We should come up with something like that. And I think, okay. Who would you want to go up against if you had to pick somebody?
1: I can tell
0: roast.
1: You who I don't want to go up against.
0: Oh.
1: Kim. Kimmy Kim Kim.
0: Professor Owl.
1: That woman is scary.
0: No, she's scary because she is so quick-witted.
1: Yes.
0: She is so funny. Like, none of our jokes would ever match up to hers. And she's funny. She makes fun of you, but not in the offensive type of way that you don't take it part, you know?
1: Yes, fair.
0: That's a skill that we need to learn. Okay, but if you had to roast Sean Rick, what's something you'd say to him?
1: Sean Rick.
0: Before you get into it, I need to give context as to why I said Sean Rick. Sean Rick and Nat, by the way, were friends way before radio. They go way back. So we're throwing him on the bus here.
1: Oh my goodness. Not the poor guy with just one working foot. So I was just mentioning to you just now, right? A couple of days back, he came over just to say hi and grab dinner with Josh and I.
0: Yeah.
1: And I was like, Sean Rick, you know what? We're down. We're at a corridor right now. Let me race you and I will slow jog to make you feel better. And he was so accommodating. He was like, okay, sure. And in my head, I'm like,
0: crutches and all.
1: But the moment we started the race, that fella took strides. I don't know how he took strides with those crutches. And I was so afraid I would lose. I was like, never mind, I'm not slow jogging anymore. And I just ran.
0: You sprinted, next to a man on crutches?
1: I did.
0: What a great friend you are.
1: I'm not proud of it.
0: For right now, though, early on the show, I asked you if you had any song dedications or song requests. You know, send them my way. And if we have it, we'll play it for you. This one coming in from Jay. Want to dedicate, he says, I want to dedicate Golden to Kiss 92 for always being Golden, the best station in the world. Thank you, Jay, for tuning in. Hey, man, I love the energy. Keep it up. This one is for

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1: 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Alex Parker, Phenom, and Brooke Williams, Sun in Your Eyes.
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6: These are your news headlines. I'm Shahzad Haque. Defence Minister Chan Chun Singh has met Qatar's Deputy Prime Minister Sheikh Saud bin Abdulrahman Al Thani on the sidelines of the Shangri-La Dialogue. The two leaders discussed the need for rights of transit passage along shipping routes and agreed on the importance of upholding navigational rights and freedoms in international waterways. Their talks come amid months of disruption in the Strait of Hormuz due to the Iran conflict, which has severely affected Qatar's liquefied natural gas exports. Decathlon Singapore will stage a new running event called Kip Run Singapore on September 27th, announced on an Instagram post. The program includes a half marathon for runners chasing personal bests, along with 10-kilometer and 5K categories and a kids' dash. Race routes weren't specified, but an image featuring MBS, Gardens by the Bay, and the Singapore Flyer suggests the event will be held around the Marina Bay area. The run is organized by Meta Sport, a sport management company known for organizing the annual Meta Sprint Series and other community runs. Registration opens on June 3rd. Passengers using Grab's cross-border taxi service between Singapore and Johor can now book rides with just 6 hours' notice, down from the previous 12-hour requirement. Grab says more than 1,000 cross-border rides have been completed since the service launched on May 4th. The company is also offering a 30% discount on bookings made between May 29th and June 28th. The service allows travellers to book rides from anywhere in Singapore to destinations including Johor Bahru, Iskandar Putri, Forest City, Kulai and Senai. Grab expects demand to increase during the June school holidays. Lifeguards in Phuket are warning tourists to watch out for the Portuguese man-o-war, a highly venomous jellyfish-like creature. One was found washed ashore at Katanoi Beach, and sightings have been reported at several other beaches. Officials have installed warning signs along beaches and informed tourists to take extra care. Its venom can cause intense burning pain and may be life-threatening in some cases. It can still release venom even after it has died. Officials have advised not to touch the creature directly if they find one. Military officials from Israel and Lebanon have convened their first meeting in decades. Held at the Pentagon, a US official described the talks as productive. The meeting addressed the security issues supporting ongoing peace talks between the two countries. The talks come as a ceasefire supposed to take effect on April 17th has never been observed. Israeli Prime Minister Benjamin Netanyahu says his forces have pushed deeper into Lebanon and continued heavy bombardment, while Lebanese President Aoun has stressed the need for a ceasefire as an essential first step. Hezbollah said it launched attacks targeting soldiers and military camps in northern Israel yesterday.
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0: Kiss 92. 92. It's Kiss 92, all the great songs in one place. Shania with you, hanging out for just a little bit more till 3 before Natco comes on the mic. But earlier on the show, I asked you to send me your song requests, your song dedications. We've got this beautiful one coming in from Zool. I hope I'm saying that right. Zool wants to dedicate this next track to his beautiful wife, Nurul Afneen. Says, we're stuck together in the JB Jam. Okay, I'm sure that could be kind of boring, sitting in traffic, you know, but we're going to make that a little bit more romantic. Get some vibes going over here, because this is your song. It's Bruno Mars, Risk It All, on Kiss 92. For just a

0: Wrapping up the show, we got Gracie Abrams on Kiss 92, all the great songs in one place. Man, what do you mean we've come to the end of the show? Not just that, we've come to the end of the month, this May. Where has all the time gone? But speaking of wrapping up here, we're going to be passing the mic on over to Natco, who is in the studio. But before that, okay, we want to play a little something here. Because earlier, Nat, you were here when I asked for song dedications and song requests. We had so many coming through today. So big thank you to you for sending them in. We unfortunately didn't get to cover everything because there were
1: just too many requests,
0: there's
1: right?
0: so many. But all really good music picks, by the way. Mm-hmm. We had Peter, who of course asked for this iconic track, you know this.
2: Oppan Gangnam Style.
0: Oh, that's doing the choreography, Gangnam Style.
1: Wait, this is actually
0: I like it
1: a long time ago.
0: I like it more than I did when it first came out.
1: Yeah, because when it came out,
0: it grows on you. Grows on you, you know.
1: Yeah.
0: Okay, we also had this request coming in from Nat, and Nat, unfortunately, we didn't get to cover
1: another Nat.
0: Okay, we didn't get to cover this, but she actually sent in a really sweet message. She says, "Hi, I want to dedicate the song Beauty and the beat to Nat because I'm also a Nat, and I feel like we are the beauties the love for our music." Wow. Okay. Well, a little snippet for you.

0: so much. I'm glad that this year, you know, for some reason, we all collectively got back into Bieber fever. And I'm here for it, absolutely. We do have some more song dedications still coming through actually right now as we're
1: for
0: speaking.
1: Real?
0: Yes. Wow. A big thank you to you for sending them in. And hey, maybe we'll continue the segment next week. But for right now, actually, I want to play this snippet because we played Golden earlier for a listener named Jay, big fan of K-pop Demon Hunters. And he sent us this of him singing along. Wow. Vocals, man. Oh, is he gonna hit the note? Yes, he will.
1: Oh, that's an A5. That's not easy.
0: Come on. I love when you share your fun with us as well. So if you have any moments, you know, in the car, if you're enjoying the music or if you've laughed along to any of the stories or the jokes, send it over to us on WhatsApp. It makes us smile. Big thank you to you for joining me again this Saturday. I'm gonna be checking in with you next weekend, same time, same place. You better find me in the meantime. But signing off, it's been your girl, Shawna Yosia, and I'll see ya. Mwah. Natco coming up next.

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1: Okay, traffic is still loading, but in the meantime, let's see. Okay, on the PIE towards Tuas, accident after CTE City, avoid lane 1. Also on the AYE towards MCE, roadworks after Buena Vista, avoid lane 4. If you see anything else, let Netco know. She's going to be taking over in just a bit. WhatsApp 88550920. Keep your eyes on the roads, your hands on your steering wheels, and your ears to Kiss 92.
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5: Yeah,
6: I wasn't really judging the shirt itself. 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
4: Yeah.
6: Because nothing coordinated.
4: Okay.
6: Wow. 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
4: I'm not.
5: She went from Chong Hee Teo to Judgy Teo.
6: Yeah.
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7: We've been hearing so many inspiring stories from Singaporeans about their favourite Australian memories. 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
7: Here's Darren.
9: So my family was at Caversham Wildlife Park in Perth, and a wallaby decided to use my 5-year-old son's leg as a pillow. So cute, and the heart just melted in Western Australia.
7: Love it. Hey, you should really start planning a holiday down under soon. 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
11: These are your news headlines. I'm Shahzad Haq. U.S. Secretary of State Pete Hegseth has praised Indo-Pacific partners like Singapore for stepping up to share the security burden. Speaking at the Shangri-La Dialogue, he said the U.S. will prioritize working with model allies that spend 3.5% of GDP on defense. He cited benefits such as expedited arms sales, deeper industrial base collaboration, and expanded

0: intelligence sharing. Mr. Hegseth also listed Indonesia, Malaysia and Thailand among nations stepping up, but did not mention Taiwan. He also struck a more conciliatory tone towards China, saying the US seeks a durable balance of power rather than dominance. Singapore startups continue to face funding challenges, with venture capital raised in 2025 falling 34% year-on-year to $4.6 billion. The number of deals also dropped 35% to 472, continuing a downtrend from at least 2022. However, investors remain keen on artificial intelligence and deep tech. AI deal value grew 28% to exceed $1.8 billion, while deep tech's share of total deal value increased almost 25%, amounting to $1.5 billion. The top industries drawing funding were fintech, enterprise software, healthcare, and advanced manufacturing. Two motorcyclists aged 18 and 55 were taken conscious to hospital following a multi-vehicle accident on the BKE yesterday afternoon. The collision involved three cars and two motorcycles before Woodlands Avenue 3. Videos of the accident on social media shows a motorcycle colliding with a Malaysian registered car, with a second motorcycle later seen on the roadside with paramedics. According to traffic police data, motorcyclists and pillion riders were involved in over half of all traffic accidents last year, despite comprising about 15% of Singapore's total vehicle population. South Korean police have raided Seoul city offices and construction companies as part of widening investigations into the Seosomun overpass collapse that killed three workers this week. The collapse took place during a safety inspection after structural abnormalities were detected during demolition work at the site. Authorities raided several locations, including the Seoul Metropolitan Government's Urban Infrastructure Headquarters, which commissioned the demolition, and contractors and subcontractors linked to the project. Police are combing through records, including structural design drawings and safety management plans, to determine the cause and those responsible for the accident. The White House says US President Donald Trump remains in excellent health, with strong cardiac, pulmonary, neurological and overall physical function, citing results from a medical examination on Tuesday. Mr. Trump, who turns 80 soon, posted on Truth Social that everything checked out perfectly. Recent photographs showing a blotchy neck rash have added to questions about his health, following images in July 2025 of swollen ankles and a bruised hand concealed with makeup. This was Mr. Trump's third medical visit in 13 months.
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5: Hey you, good afternoon. Gonna keep you company all the way till 7 o'clock with all the great songs in one place. And this hour, we're gonna take a look at what's fun to check out this weekend. So keep it right here. Coming up for you, we've got Demi Lovato as well as All American Rejects. But first up, The Weeknd with Starboy on Kiss 92.

0: Demi Lovato, Low Rise Jeans on Kiss 92. It's Nat hanging out with you, and here is something fun to check out this weekend. This is at Marina Square Atrium. Mind Champs, they are bringing back their I'm Proud of You Champs Fest this weekend. It is so much fun. Basically, the idea of this festival is to encourage learning in creative ways. So instead of sitting down and doing worksheets, you're actually moving around through challenges, movements, and games to learn. It's not just for the children, because this is also a family encouraged event. Now, one of the activities I find super duper cute is called the Word Step Arena. So basically, learning concepts are built into obstacle style challenges, and you basically take them on bit by bit. So fun, right? Something else that's very wholesome as well. There is this particular booth where basically children are encouraged to say thank you to the ones around them that they love. Like, you know, thank you for holding my hand today. Thank you for buying me chicken nuggets last week. I think that is so wholesome and a great souvenir to walk away with. So yes, if you are looking for an activity today with the family, then you want to check out the I'm Proud of You Champs Fest this weekend, once again at Marina Square Atrium.
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0: Cloudy today, highs of 33 and lows of 24 degrees Celsius.
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0: Magic with Rude on Kiss 92. It's Nat hanging out with you. Now, in the middle of the day, I tend to want a caffeinated pick-me-up. So, over the past couple of years, I've converted from the coffee side. I'm a tea kind of girl right now, and I absolutely love trying any tea flavors. But one particular tea that I just cannot understand is oolong tea. I'm sorry, I feel like everyone's going to shoot me down for this, but hear me out, okay? When it comes to oolong tea, I feel that oolong tea kind of tastes like seaweed. I'm a huge fan of the savory and sweet combination, but oolong tea is not it for me. But I do want to know, how can I appreciate it better? Is there something that you have taken, something you have tried that actually made you fall in love with the oolong tea profile? I want to know why it's so popular. WhatsApp over 88550920. Are you an oolong tea person? If yes, share your secrets. Where do I get the best oolong tea, the best oolong desserts? I want to hear from you. We got Ed Sheeran coming up. So you can keep Photograph, it's also Why Don't We? That's Why Don't We with Slow Down. Also got you this one from Alex Parker featuring Phenom. That one's fresh on your Kiss 92 playlist. It is Sun In Your Eyes. Don't go anywhere.
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3: These are your news headlines. I'm Shahzad Haq. U.S. Secretary of State Pete Hegseth has praised Indo-Pacific partners like Singapore for stepping up to share the security burden. Speaking at the Shangri-La Dialogue, he said the U.S. will prioritize working with model allies that spend 3.5% of GDP on defense. He cited benefits such as expedited arms sales, deeper industrial-based collaboration, and expanded intelligence sharing. Mr. Hegseth also listed Indonesia, Malaysia and Thailand among nations stepping up, but did not mention Taiwan. He also struck a more conciliatory tone towards China, saying the US seeks a durable balance of power rather than dominance. Singapore startups continue to face funding challenges, with venture capital raised in 2025 falling 34% year-on-year to $4.6 billion. The number of deals also dropped 35% to 472, continuing a downtrend from at least 2022. However, investors remain keen on artificial intelligence and deep tech. AI deal value grew 28% to exceed $1.8 billion, while deep tech's share of total deal value increased almost 25%, amounting to $1.5 billion. The top industries drawing funding were fintech, enterprise software, healthcare, and advanced manufacturing. Two motorcyclists aged 18 and 55 were taken conscious to hospital following a multi-vehicle accident on the BKE yesterday afternoon. The collision involved three cars and two motorcycles before Woodlands Avenue 3. Videos of the accident on social media shows a motorcycle colliding with a Malaysian-registered car, with a second motorcycle later seen on the roadside with paramedics. According to traffic police data, motorcyclists and pillion riders were involved in over half of all traffic accidents last year, despite comprising about 15% of Singapore's total vehicle population. South Korean police have raided Seoul city offices and construction companies as part of widening investigations into the Seosomun overpass collapse that killed three workers this week. The collapse took place during a safety inspection after structural abnormalities were detected during demolition work at the site. Authorities raided several locations, including the Seoul Metropolitan Government's Urban Infrastructure Headquarters, which commissioned the demolition, and contractors and subcontractors linked to the project. Police are combing through records, including structural design drawings and safety management plans, to determine the cause and those responsible for the accident. The White House says U.S. President Donald Trump remains in excellent health, with strong cardiac, pulmonary, neurological and overall physical function, citing results from a medical examination on Tuesday. Mr. Trump, who turns 80 soon, posted on Truth Social that everything checked out perfectly. Recent photographs showing a blotchy neck rash have added to questions about his health, following images in July 2025 of swollen ankles and a bruised hand concealed with makeup. This was Mr. Trump's third medical visit in 13 months.
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0: Sixth Street, hearing you whisper through the phone. 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
1: It is Ed Sheeran with Photograph on Kiss 92. Nat Coe hanging out with you. Earlier on, I did say that I am a tea person. However, I find a little difficulty with appreciating oolong tea. So here's the thing about me. I feel that when it comes to food, we can have our preferences, but this is specifically for me as well. I always feel that there is a reason why people would love certain foods. So when I was really young, I hated slimy food. So anything with okra, anything with eggplant is a huge no-no for me. It was only over the past couple of years that I decided, you know what, there's a reason why people like this food being eaten in a certain way. So I have been quote-unquote training myself how to eat slimy food, and let me tell you, I absolutely love lady's finger as well as eggplant right now. So I did ask you to share with me, how can I further appreciate oolong tea or get my palate to understand it rather. So this one from Sarah: I think you might not be having quality oolong tea, or you might be over steeping the leaves. That kind of makes sense, because the quality does matter. And another thing is, when you oversteep something, you kind of burn it. And maybe that's how I'm getting that seaweedy taste. I don't know. This other one from Tristan: if you want oolong desserts, anything that has a fruit in it definitely goes well, especially muscat grapes and peaches. Guess what I'm getting for dinner later? That sounds so good.
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1: Couple of things to look out for. Vehicle breakdown on Woodlands Avenue 3 after the BKE. Avoid lane 4. Another vehicle breakdown on Clementi Road. This is towards Clementi Avenue 2 after Commonwealth Avenue West. Avoid lanes 1 and 2. Vehicle breakdown on the PIE towards Tuas at KPE ECP exit. And finally, a vehicle breakdown on the TPE towards PIE after the KPE. Drive safe.
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0: the 2000s to today, all the great songs in one place. 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
6: 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My first solo trip to Melbourne at 61 was my best days ever.
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7: 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So cute, and a heart just melted in Western Australia.
5: Love it. Hey, you should really start planning a holiday down under soon. 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
8: A traffic update from ICA. Heavy departure traffic at Woodlands Checkpoint due to tailback from Malaysia. Delays are expected and motorists are advised to check traffic conditions before embarking on their journey. Follow ICA Facebook for more updates.

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2: These are your news headlines. I'm Shahzad Haq. ASEAN defence ministers have reaffirmed their commitment to ensuring the free flow of trade and supplies through international corridors, including the Straits of Malacca and Singapore. At a breakfast meeting today on the sidelines of the Shangri-La Dialogue, co-hosted by Defence Minister Chan Chun Sing, the leaders stressed the importance of upholding international law and norms, particularly the right of transit passage under the UN Convention on the Law of the Sea. The ministers also affirmed that the Shangri-La Dialogue provided a platform for ASEAN members to interact with defence officials from across the globe. Prime Minister Lawrence Wong also met top defence officials from the US and France on the sidelines of the Shangri-La Dialogue yesterday. US Secretary of War Pete Hegseth called on PM Wong, where they both reiterated their country's shared commitment to regional peace and stability. Mr. Hegseth also affirmed America's continued support for the SAF's training in the US, while PM Wong emphasised Singapore's long-standing support for the US's presence in the region. Mr. Wong also met French Minister for the Armed Forces, Catherine Vautrin, as both upheld the broad-based relationship between Singapore and France, particularly in military training, defence technology and cybersecurity. A new survey has found that while 3 in 5 people find roads in Singapore safe, over 3/4 believe impatience is the main cause of most traffic hazards. Speaking at the launch of Singapore Road Safety Month 2026,

0: Senior Minister of State for Home Affairs, Sim Ahn, called for greater safety, including slower driving speeds and higher penalties for traffic offences. She said stronger enforcement measures would continue, along with public education efforts towards a more positive road culture, such as giving way or gestures of appreciation. The findings come as traffic deaths hit a 10-year high of 149 in 2025. A third accident involving motorcyclists on the BKE yesterday has injured a 23-year-old male rider. The multi-vehicle collision after Woodlands Avenue 3 involved two cars and a motorcycle at about 9 p.m. The motorcyclist was conveyed conscious to Khoo Teck Puat Hospital. Dashcam footage showed the motorcyclist colliding with a car before crashing into another vehicle, then being flung onto the road. Traffic police data show motorcyclists and pillion riders accounted for over half of all accidents last year, despite comprising about 15% of Singapore's total vehicle population. And finally, Decathlon Singapore will stage a new running event called Kip Run Singapore on September 27th. Announced on an Instagram post, the program includes a half marathon for runners chasing personal bests, along with 10km and 5km categories, and a kids' dash. Race routes weren't specified, but an image featuring MBS, Gardens by the Bay and the Singapore Flyer suggests the event will be held around the Marina Bay area. The run is organised by Meta Sport, a sports management company known for organising the annual Meta Sprint Series and other community runs. Registration opens on June 3rd.
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4: Hey you, it's Nat Ko, keeping you company all the way till 7 with all the great songs in one place. Now this hour, I want to talk about a particular fashion trend I've been seeing around, and I'm a bit apprehensive about it because I don't exactly know what it works. Thankfully, Shawnee is still in the studio, so I'm going to grab her in a sec and we're going to talk to her about it, okay? Stay close. Kobe Kalei and Michael Bublé coming up, but first up to kick us off for the hour, it is BTS with Dynamite. Only on Kiss 92.

0: Michael Bublé that was home on Kiss 92. All the great songs in one place. You're hanging out on Tea Time with Nat Ko. Still in the studio and hanging out with me, keeping the place really warm and cozy, is Shawnee Asiang.
1: Hello.
0: Shawnee, you're a fashion kind of girl. You know what's in, you know what's trendy.
1: Oh, thank you. Yes, I mean, I try my best to. It's just got to do with the doom scrolling, you know. Sometimes you just end up on that side of TikTok. And you're like, okay, now I'm learning. Now I know what's up.
0: Okay, she's being humble right now because if you head over to her Instagram, what's your Instagram handle?
1: Shawnee Asiang.
0: Yes, you'll see that this woman is a fashion queen, which is why I need to ask you this thing. Okay, so actually, I'm quite a late bloomer. So it was only this year that I started using pimple patches.
1: Okay? Wait, at least you're a late bloomer. I'm just always late, full stop, to places.
0: Stop. Okay, so I recently realized that because I've been looking at pimple patches online, you know, there's so many many different designs, right? Now I'm seeing this acupuncture kind of pimple patch. Have you come across this before? Are you familiar with it?
1: You're talking about the ones with the nano needles, right?
0: Yes, yes, yes. How does that work? Because from my point of view, I'm quite confused. Being very new to the pimple patch world, number one. And also, I thought that, you know, we have designated pores on our face. Right, so if you just go in and you just poke all the needles on yourself, right, are you gonna create like new holes? What is the science of this? I thought that you might be the best person to ask.
1: Okay, so pimple patches, right? Specifically the ones with the what do they call them? I'm trying to remember. They're called the micro pin spot patches. All right,
0: yes.
1: And how it works is it's a spot treatment. You know, usually used for mild acne, specifically like the pimples. A little bit TMI here, but the ones that are like kind of leaking or about to come to a head, right? And it works best on the surface level breakouts. I would say that it puts the medicine essentially inside the pimple before it gets any worse.
0: Injects it in.
1: Yes.
0: Okay, girl knows her stuff. Okay, up next, we're going to chat with Shawnee on her pimple-ridden tips. So stay close with us. Don't go anywhere. Coming out for you, we've got Timbaland and New West plus One Republic. Don't go anywhere.
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5: 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Abrams, Hit the Wall.
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2: 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Kiss 92 weather.
0: It's cloudy today, highs of 33 and lows of 24 degrees Celsius.

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1: Would you rescue me? Would you get my back? Would you take my call when I start to crack? Would you rescue me? Would you rescue me? Would you rescue me when I'm by myself? When I need your love, if I need your help, would you rescue me? Would you rescue me?

0: rescue me? Would you get my back? Would you take my call when I start to crack? Would you rescue me? Would you rescue me? Would you rescue me when I'm by myself? When I need your love, if I need your help, would you rescue me? Would you rescue me?
1: It's One Republic with Rescue Me on Kiss 92. You're hanging out on Tea Time with Natco, our very special guest with us today, Shania Xia, who heading over for lunch right now. But here she is in the studio, and we're talking about pimple patches.
2: Yes.
1: Yeah, because I'm new to this, and I'm looking at those, you know, nano, micro, needling, acupuncture. Where we found out previously when we were talking about this that it kind of forces a good word
2: for it? Punches away into the pimple, into the bad stuff.
1: Yeah, all that tea tree oil, whatever that you need to apply onto the pimple, right? It actually goes to the source. It goes deep down,
2: kills
1: right?
2: it from the inside out.
1: Yeah, that's right. And with that, Shawnee, you're Gen Z. It's quite cool, right? Right now to like go around having your cute pimple patches. Do you do that? Because I don't think I've actually seen a pimple patch on you. Firstly, drop the skincare routine. But secondly, are you a fan of that? Yay, nay.
2: I'm a fan of it. Listen. I actually used to wear pimple patches out because now you have so many different ones, right? And I feel like there's a term for this now. They call it like funtility. Essentially, funtility. It's a form of funtility. Okay,
1: so
2: it's fun, right? It's a form of self expression, and it's kind of functional too. So funtility.
1: Oh, like utility and fun.
2: Yeah.
1: Oh.
2: Okay, so with me, like I used to wear specifically the heart-shaped ones or the flower-shaped ones on my face until one day my brother told me I looked like a walking sticker book, and then I didn't feel so confident about that anymore. But they do have really, really thin pimple patches, so I've worn them under makeup, and maybe that's how you've never noticed them.
1: Stop. Oh my gosh.
2: I've got to put you on.
1: I'm questioning myself right now. But let us know. WhatsApp over 88550920. Pimple patches, the cute ones on your face, yay or nay. Tell us. Kiss.

0: 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Yeah. With Sonya, don't be mistaken. Joshua is on like every night. The Owls, weekdays, 8 to midnight.
1: That's a vibe.
2: A traffic update from ICA. Heavy departure traffic at Woodlands Checkpoint due to tailback from Malaysia. Delays are expected and motorists are advised to check traffic conditions before embarking on their journey. Follow ICA Facebook for more updates.
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5: These are your news headlines. I'm Shahzad Haque. ASEAN defence ministers have reaffirmed their commitment to ensuring the free flow of trade and supplies through international corridors, including the Straits of Malacca and Singapore. At a breakfast meeting today on the sidelines of the Shangri-La Dialogue, co-hosted by Defence Minister Chan Chun Sing, the leaders stressed the importance of upholding international law and norms, particularly the right of transit passage under the UN Convention on the Law of the Sea. The ministers also affirmed that the Shangri-La Dialogue provided a platform for ASEAN members to interact with defence officials from across the globe. Prime Minister Lawrence Wong also met top defence officials from the US and France on the sidelines of the Shangri-La Dialogue yesterday. US Secretary of War Pete Hegseth called on PM Wong, where they both reiterated their country's shared commitment to regional peace and stability. Mr. Hegseth also affirmed America's continued support for the SAF's training in the US, while PM Wong emphasized Singapore's long-standing support for the US's presence in the region. Mr. Wong also met French Minister for the Armed Forces, Catherine Vautrin, as both upheld the broad-based relationship between Singapore and France, particularly in military training, defense technology, and cybersecurity. A new survey has found that while 3 in 5 people find roads in Singapore safe, over 3/4 believe impatience is the main cause of most traffic hazards. Speaking at the launch of Singapore Road Safety Month 2026, Senior Minister of State for Home Affairs Sim Ann called for greater safety, including slower driving speeds and higher penalties for traffic offences. She said stronger enforcement measures would continue, along with public education efforts towards a more positive road culture, such as giving way or gestures of appreciation. The findings come as traffic deaths hit a 10-year high of 149 in 2025. A third accident involving motorcyclists on the BKE yesterday has injured a 23-year-old male rider. The multi-vehicle collision after Woodlands Avenue 3 involved 2 cars and a motorcycle at about 9 p.m. The motorcyclist was conveyed conscious to Khoo Teck Puat Hospital. Dashcam footage showed the motorcyclist colliding with a car before crashing into another vehicle, then being flung onto the road. Traffic police data show motorcyclists and pillion riders accounted for over half of all accidents last year, despite comprising about 15% of Singapore's total vehicle population. And finally, Decathlon Singapore will stage a new running event called Kip Run Singapore on September 27th. Announced on an Instagram post, the program includes a half marathon for runners chasing personal bests, along with 10km and 5km categories, and a kids' dash. Race routes weren't specified, but an image featuring MBS, Gardens by the Bay, and the Singapore Flyer suggests the event will be held around the Marina Bay area. The run is organized by Meta Sport, a sport management company known for organizing the annual Meta Sprint Series and other community runs. Registration opens on June 3rd.
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Let's go. Shakira and Burna Boy on Kiss 92 for you. It's Nat hanging out with you. And I just realized it's actually a long weekend. I tend to forget these things. And because it's a long weekend, then we are just at the very beginning of it. And that is so exciting. You know, I always find that the most exciting bits of a long weekend or a holiday is always the beginning, because there's all that anticipation, there's all that possibilities. So I really, really hope that you have a relaxing and fun one. All right, coming out for you, got you this one from Julia Michaels. Issues, it's also Girl Set on the way. That's Tweak. Also, J.P. Cooper coming for ya. September song, summer lasted too long. Time was so slowly when you're only 15. You know, it's September song, only on Kiss 92. Keep it right here.

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2: PIE towards Changi after KPE, a vehicle breakdown spotted. CTE towards SLE at Brattle Road exit, another vehicle breakdown. KJE towards BKE at Senja Road exit, an accident has been spotted. If you're around those areas, watch out for those. Otherwise, buckle up and drive safe always.
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2: You know, I used to hear like my mom going like, "Why are you like timid like a mouse?"
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2: Oh, all thanks to my mom.
3: Yes.
4: All right. Okay. Thank you, Auntie.
2: Thank you, Mom. I think.
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2: These are your news headlines. I'm Shazad Haque. ASEAN Secretary General Cao Kim Huan says easing tensions between the US and China are crucial for Southeast Asia, given their direct impact on regional stability. Speaking at the Shangri-La Dialogue, Dr. Cao welcomed the framework of constructive strategic stability following recent US-China talks, which allows both countries to compete and cooperate. He expressed ASEAN's hope that the framework would support regional peace and development, while maintaining its stance of not being forced to choose sides amid great power competition. Dr. Cao also highlighted concerns about rising military spending and called for continued engagement with Myanmar under ASEAN's peace plan. Meanwhile, US Secretary of War Pete Hegseth has praised Indo-Pacific partners like Singapore for stepping up to share the security burden. Speaking at the Shangri-La Dialogue, he said the US will prioritize working with model allies that spend 3.5% of GDP on defense. He cited benefits such as expedited arms sales, deeper industrial-based collaboration, and expanded intelligence sharing. Mr. Hegseth also listed Indonesia, Malaysia, and Thailand among nations stepping up, but did not mention Taiwan. He also struck a more conciliatory tone towards China, saying the US seeks a durable balance of power rather than dominance. The Middle East war has raised airfares and pilgrimage costs to Saudi Arabia, making the journey to Mecca this year significantly more expensive. Prices for Egyptians, the region's biggest Muslim population, have surged 66% to 50,000 Egyptian pounds or 1,220 Singapore dollars, while packages have risen 30%. Airfares across major markets are also up between 20 and 50% due to record jet fuel prices and air traffic disruptions. Despite this, Saudi Arabia continues to host over 1.5 million foreign pilgrims, with the Hajj economy projected to triple to $350 billion by 2034. In home news, passengers using Grab's cross-border taxi service between Singapore and Johor can now book rides with just 6 hours' notice, down from the previous 12-hour requirement. Grab says more than 1,000 cross-border rides have been completed since the service launched on May 4th. The company is also offering a 30% discount on bookings made between May 29th and June 28th. The service allows travellers to book rides from anywhere in Singapore to destinations including Johor Bahru, Iskandar Putri, Forest City, Kulai and Senai. Grab expects demand to increase during the June school holidays. Arsenal and Paris Saint-Germain face off in the UEFA Champions League final at midnight Singapore time in a repeat of last year's semis, which PSG won over both legs. As defending champions and oozing talent, the French side are the favourites, but the Gunners finally got over their bottling reputation and are riding high after winning the Premier League recently. There's positive team news for both sides. Defender Jurrien Timber is fit again for Arsenal, as the other natural option, Ben White, is ruled out with a knee ligament injury. PSG also have right-back Ashraf Hakimi available after recovering from a hamstring problem.
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4: Hey you know how this hour works. We talk things theater and a little bit of instant noodles on the side, so stay close to me for those. Bonzi featuring Camila Cabello and NF plus James Arthur on the way. But first up, it is Bruno

0: and Evan James, author with Sorry on Kiss 92. You're hanging out on Tea Time with Nat Ko. I've got Shawnee Astia in the studio with me, which is perfect because up next we're going to talk about theater recommendations. But what I really want to hear from Shawnee is what her instant noodle choice is, or instant food choice, because I'm pretty sure my girl knows where to grab some really nice snacks. So we're going to check in with her and she's going to share that with us. 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
7: 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So cute, and the heart just melted in Western Australia.
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0: It's cloudy today, highs of 33 and lows of 24 degrees Celsius.
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0: looking up.
1: It is Jason Mraz. I won't give up on Kiss 92. Nat hanging out with you, and time for a little
2: Curtains Up,
1: where we talk all things theater and beyond. So what's playing on the stages right now? We've got Charlie and the Chocolate Factory from now all the way till the 14th of June. So Charlie and the Chocolate Factory is a story that I've loved since I was a child. I read the book. I remember going on an excursion with my classmates when I was in primary 4 to catch it, and the movie got my heart, the stories got my heart. So obviously I was very excited to catch it on stage for the very first time. So first and foremost, who is this for? I think it's perfect for families, particularly if, let's just say, you want to introduce your child to theatre and you don't know how to. This is a great entry point. There are so many elements in the show that are colourful, they're very bright, and on top of that, there are moments that will have you reaching out to the skies. I'm not going to share what that is, but there's a very fun part of the story that they have incorporated to the audience as well. So in Charlie and the Chocolate Factory, there are 5 golden tickets that are being sealed into 5 random chocolate bars all around the world. If you find these golden tickets, you'll get to enter the famous factory of Willy Wonka. So at the Sands Theatre, they've actually planted 85 different golden tickets for you to search as well, and that itself is so much fun. Now, if we talk about what's on stage, I thought Charlie was absolutely fantastic. It really wows me to see such depth and such a young character, and a huge shout out to the ensemble. I wish I could see so much more of them because they were so fantastic, and I absolutely love Charlie's mother as well as Mrs. TV. I think that they were the absolute stars of the show. So yes, go and catch this one, Charlie and the Chocolate Factory, playing from now all the way till the 14th of June at the Sands Theatre.
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5: These are your news headlines. I'm Shahzad Haque. ASEAN Secretary General Cao Kim Huan says easing tensions between the US and China are crucial for Southeast Asia, given their direct impact on regional stability. Speaking at the Shangri-La Dialogue, Dr. Cao welcomed the framework of constructive strategic stability following recent US-China talks, which allows both countries to compete and cooperate. He expressed ASEAN's hope that the framework would support regional peace and development, while maintaining its stance of not being forced to choose sides amid great power competition. Dr. Cao also highlighted concerns about rising military spending and called for continued engagement with Myanmar under ASEAN's peace plan. Meanwhile, US Secretary of War Pete Hegseth has praised Indo-Pacific partners like Singapore for stepping up to share the security burden. Speaking at the Shangri-La Dialogue, he said the US will prioritize working with model allies that spend 3.5% of GDP on defense. He cited benefits such as expedited arms sales, deeper industrial-based collaboration, and expanded intelligence sharing. Mr. Hegseth also listed Indonesia, Malaysia, and Thailand among nations stepping up, but did not mention Taiwan. He also struck a more conciliatory tone towards China, saying the US seeks a durable balance of power rather than dominance. The Middle East war has raised airfares and pilgrimage costs to Saudi Arabia, making the journey to Mecca this year significantly more expensive. Prices for Egyptians, the region's biggest Muslim population, have surged 66% to 50,000 Egyptian pounds or 1,220 Singapore dollars, while packages have risen 30%. Airfares across major markets are also up between 20 and 50% due to record jet fuel prices and air traffic disruptions. Despite this, Saudi Arabia continues to host over 1.5 million foreign pilgrims, with the Hajj economy projected to triple to $350 billion by 2034. In home news, passengers using Grab's cross-border taxi service between Singapore and Johor can now book rides with just 6 hours' notice, down from the previous 12-hour requirement. Grab says more than 1,000 cross-border rides have been completed since the service launched on May 4th. The company is also offering a 30% discount on bookings made between May 29th and June 28th. The service allows travellers to book rides from anywhere in Singapore to destinations including Johor Bahru, Iskandar Putri, Forest City, Kulai and Senai. Grab expects demand to increase during the June school holidays. Arsenal and Paris Saint-Germain face off in the UEFA Champions League final at midnight Singapore time in a repeat of last year's semis, which PSG won over both legs. As defending champions and oozing talent, the French side are the favourites, but the Gunners finally got over their bottling reputation and are riding high after winning the Premier League recently. There's positive team news for both sides. Defender Jurrien Timber is fit again for Arsenal, as the other natural option, Ben White, is ruled out with a knee ligament injury. PSG also have right-back Ashraf Hakimi available after recovering from a hamstring problem.
4: Those were your news headlines from the Straits Times. 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

0: Eminem featuring Rihanna with The Monster on Kiss 92. It's Nat with you. But up next, we're going to chat with Shania on what is her instant noodle of choice. And on top of that, what is her favorite topping? What is her favorite side for it to go with? So stay close. We're going to hear from her. All right. Coming up for you, got you this one from Flo Rida featuring Kesha. Right round, it's also some Chapel Roan coming up too. Just The Subway and my favorite artist of all time, we've got Joshua Simon coming up. Don't go anywhere, keep it right here at Kiss 92. Don't touch that
1: 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All the great songs in one place.
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0: Just one thing to look out for. Accident on the BKE towards Woodlands after Woodlands Avenue 3. If you're nearby, avoid lane 1. Otherwise, roads are clear. Buckle up and drive safe always.
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0: Flow Rider featuring Kesha with Right Round on KISS 92. It's Nat hanging out with you all the way till 7 o'clock. Shawnee is here hanging out with us as well. Hey, Shawnee.
1: Hey.
0: So there's a segment in my show. Every single 5 o'clock-ish, we talk about instant foods.
1: Ooh.
0: So, yes, I love, love, love instant noodles. And many of our lovely listeners have actually texted in telling me, Nat, don't eat so much. Later, your hair drop, you know. So, okay, I've cut down, which kind of means that like I'm searching for new varieties
1: okay.
0: right now as well. But so I thought that since you were here, I want to hear from you. What's a go-to for you? What's an instant noodle, instant food of your choice?
1: Oh, my goodness. Okay. So I love me a good instant ramen. But, you know, we have so many different brands. There's a Japanese brothy ones, but my favorite is the Korean. But, of course, it's Shania. The Korean ramyeon. I love a good ramyeon. Specifically, there are so many different brands, right?
0: Mm-hmm.
1: In Singapore, we do have a big variety. Went to Korea, found so many other ones, and thankfully, we're actually able to find quite a good number of the brands in the Korean marts around
0: the
1: island. Yeah. The golden standard of them all, right? At the very, very top. Of course, you can find this in any grocery store, actually. Nongshim. This is the Shin ramyeon.
0: Yes.
1: You know, Shin ramyeon. It's kind of like the undisputed like national classic, I guess. It's spicy. It's got a rich broth to it.
0: It's a good burn as well.
1: Oh yeah, it's a good burn. But if you're trying to look for something new, have you ever tried chapagetti?
0: Chapagetti, yes, yes.
1: Right?
0: It was popularized by a Korean drama. I can't remember. Was it Parasite?
1: Oh yes,
0: Parasite popularized
1: yes.
0: the chapagetti.
1: And yeah, so essentially it's like a very popular dry black bean noodle. It's jjajangmyeon, right? Jjajangmyeon.
0: Mm-hmm.
1: It's like sweet, savory, slightly oily, but that's what makes it good anyways.
0: Yeah, it's very, very sinful. But if I were to ask you, let's just say, what's a good side dish when you are having your shin ramyeon or your chapagetti, what would it be?
1: Oh, I go with, still in the Korean vein, banana milk, banana uyu.
0: Oh!
1: Banana milk always. There's just something about that round milk plastic case that it comes in.
0: It tastes better that way, right?
1: It tastes better. And through like the skinny tiny straw, you know?
0: Yes!
1: There we go. That's my snack.
0: There we go. Told you Shawnee knows her stuff.
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0: mm-hmm.
4: which, you know, Angel was like, you know, kind of like slamming a little
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6: I wasn't really judging the shirt itself. 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
5: She went from Chong Hee Teo to Judgy Teo.
6: Yeah.
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8: These are your news headlines. I'm Shazad Haq. 100 vending machines will be rolled out throughout the Northwest District by the year end, dispensing ready meals priced at $3 and below to help households cope with the rising cost of living. The program called This Ready Meals at Northwest is led by the Northwest CDC. It's supported by Select Group, which is funding about 200,000 free meals for 6,000 low-income households through a dedicated card system. The meals include penne with chicken bolognese and ayam kecap manis with rice, and all meals are halal. Vegetarian options and snacks will also be available from the machines, which will operate 24 hours daily. Coach operator Aeroline, which runs bus services between Singapore and Malaysia, has announced it will cease Kuala Lumpur stops after over 20 years of service. It cited operational challenges, rising costs, and an increasingly complex operating environment. Malaysia's Land Public Transport Agency had reportedly earlier directed the coach company to operate from licensed terminal 24 hours daily. Coach operator Aeroline

0: its operating costs and compromise its service standards, including lounges and hospitality. It did not specify when the change would take effect, but said details would be announced through its official channels. A new survey has found that while 3 in 5 people find roads in Singapore safe, over 3/4 believe impatience is the main cause of most traffic hazards. Speaking at the launch of Singapore Road Safety Month 2026, Senior Minister of State for Home Affairs Sim Ann called for greater safety, including slower driving speeds and higher penalties for traffic offences. She said stronger enforcement measures would continue, along with public education efforts towards a more positive road culture, such as giving way or gestures of appreciation. The findings come as traffic deaths hit a 10-year high of 149 in 2025. Lifeguards in Phuket are warning tourists to watch out for the Portuguese man-o-war, a highly venomous jellyfish-like creature. One was found washed ashore at Katanoi Beach, and sightings have been reported at several other beaches. Officials have installed warning signs along beaches. They've advised the public not to touch the creature if they find one, as it can release venom even when dead. The venom can cause intense burning pain and could be life-threatening in some cases. Meta Platforms is reportedly planning to test an artificial intelligence pendant within the next year as part of a push into wearable devices. The Information reported that the Facebook and Instagram owner intends to expand its selection of AI glasses and introduce a business-focused service called Wearables for Work. It comes as Meta's hardware unit, Reality Labs, reported heavy losses of over $4 billion in the first quarter. Meta aims to sell 10 million wearable devices later this year, following its partnerships with Ray-Ban and Oakley and acquisition of AI wearables firm Limitless.
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4: Okay, final hour of the show. Let's go. We've got a fun little game called What's Cooking. I give you a little rhyme and you tell me what you think I'm talking about. In the music, it's Lady Gaga and Augustana coming up. But first up to kick the hour off for us, we've got Marshmello and Anne-Marie with Friends on Kiss 92. Keep it right here. You

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1: 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Just put your paws up.

0: Augustana with Boston on Kiss 92. It's Nat hanging out with you. Now, time for a little game I love to call What's Cooking. I give you a rhyme, and if you think you know what I'm talking about, then WhatsApp over 88550920. If you're ready, let's get straight into it. Listen very carefully. Crispy yet soft and checkered on the top. Folded into half, but definitely not chopped. Chewy pastry filled with peanut butter. What's this snack that makes it all better? Once again, crispy yet soft and checkered on the top. Folded into half, but definitely not chopped. Chewy pastry filled with peanut butter. What's this snack that makes it all better? WhatsApp over, let's go!
1: K-I-S-S. 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
2: We've got a cloudy night, lows of 24 degrees Celsius, and tomorrow, guess what it's going to be? Cloudy once again.

0: It's Khaled with Talk on Kiss 92. All the great songs in one place. It's your girl Nat Ko hanging out with you all the way till 7. Of course, we're right in the middle of a very fun and yummy game called What's Cooking, where basically I give you a rhyme and you tell me what you think the answer is. And here is what went down today. Crispy yet soft and checkered on top. Folded into half, but definitely not chopped. Chewy pastry filled with peanut butter. What's this snack that makes it all better? Now, I've got a whole mix of answers over here. It's pancakes, it's waffles. I've got messages coming in from Utron, Donnie, Angelina, Jimmy, Ruben. If you guess peanut butter waffles, you got it absolutely right, and that is exactly what I'm craving for right now. Hope that got you hungry.
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3: These are your news headlines. I'm Shazad Haq. 100 vending machines will be rolled out throughout the Northwest District by the year end, dispensing ready meals priced at $3 and below to help households cope with the rising cost of living. The program called This Ready Meals at Northwest is led by the Northwest CDC. It's supported by Select Group, which is funding about 200,000 free meals for 6,000 low-income households through a dedicated card system. The meals include penne with chicken bolognese and ayam kecap manis with rice, and all meals are halal. Vegetarian options and snacks will also be available from the machines, which will operate 24 hours daily. Coach operator Aeroline, which runs bus services between Singapore and Malaysia, has announced it will cease Kuala Lumpur stops after over 20 years of service. It cited operational challenges, rising costs, and an increasingly complex operating environment. Malaysia's Land Public Transport Agency had reportedly earlier directed the coach company to operate from licensed terminals instead of from city centre locations such as TRX Shopping Mall or Chorus KLCC. Aeroline had warned the relocation would raise operating costs and compromise its service standards, including lounges and hospitality. It did not specify when the change would take effect, but said details would be announced through its official channels. A new survey has found that while 3 in 5 people find roads in Singapore safe, over 3/4 believe impatience is the main cause of most traffic hazards. Speaking at the launch of Singapore Road Safety Month 2026, Senior Minister of State for Home Affairs Sim Ann called for greater safety, including slower driving speeds and higher penalties for traffic offences. She said stronger enforcement measures would continue, along with public education efforts towards a more positive road culture, such as giving way or gestures of appreciation. The findings come as traffic deaths hit a 10-year high of 149 in 2025. Lifeguards in Phuket are warning tourists to watch out for the Portuguese man-o-war, a highly venomous jellyfish-like creature. One was found washed ashore at Katanoi Beach, and sightings have been reported at several other beaches. Officials have installed warning signs along beaches. They've advised the public not to touch the creature if they find one, as it can release venom even when dead. The venom can cause intense burning pain and could be life-threatening in some cases. Meta Platforms is reportedly planning to test an artificial intelligence pendant within the next year as part of a push into wearable devices. The Information reported that the Facebook and Instagram owner intends to expand its selection of AI glasses and introduce a business-focused service called Wearables for Work. It comes as Meta's hardware unit, Reality Labs, reported heavy losses of over $4 billion in the first quarter. Meta aims to sell 10 million wearable devices later this year, following its partnerships with Ray-Ban and Oakley, and acquisition of AI wearables firm Limitless.
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0: Martin Garrix and Ed Sheeran. That was Repeated on KISS 92. It's Nat hanging out with you for just a little bit more. Still to come for you is this one from Somber. It's Potential. This one from Hanari too. That's Worry. In a bit, we'll also be hearing from Emily Sandy. Next to me. Keep it right here.
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0: It's Somber with Potential on KISS 92. Nan hanging out with you this afternoon, but it's time for me to jet off. I do want to say, though, thank you so much for keeping me company, and I hope you enjoyed the music and the show as much as I did. Gonna head off for dinner right now, but up next, you can look forward to the World Chart Show with PJ Butter. You're gonna dance the night away with that one, and I'll catch you next Tuesday evening on The Owls with Joshua Simon. But in the meantime, though, have a wonderful and restful long weekend. Bye-bye. Mwah.
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3: I have not started packing yet.
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2: These are your news headlines. I'm Shahzad Haq. Singapore has joined 16 other countries, including Malaysia and Australia, to launch a voluntary framework to protect critical underwater infrastructure. Announced on the sidelines of the Shangri-La Dialogue in Singapore, the Guiding Principles for Underwater Infrastructure Defence Exchanges will facilitate the sharing of information, best practices, and early warnings for security incidents. It will also improve crisis responses to disruptions affecting underwater infrastructure, which carry most global communications networks and energy infrastructure, such as oil and gas pipelines and power cables. Defence Minister Chan Chun Sing said the initiative reflects growing concern over recent incidents of cable damage and the need for international cooperation to establish norms and improve resilience. Meanwhile, also at the Shangri-La Dialogue, Qatar says it opposes any permanent fees for ships passing through the Strait of Hormuz, as these would raise consumer costs, but is open to temporary, purpose-specific tolls. Deputy Prime Minister Sheikh Saud bin Abdul Rahman Al Thani said short-term charges could be considered if used for tasks such as mine clearing. His comments come amid regional discussions involving Iran and Oman on formalizing a permanent toll system for the critical shipping route. The US, Europe and Gulf states have rejected permanent tolls, while Qatar is seeking a coordinated Gulf strategy in dealing with Iran amid ongoing regional tensions. Back home, 100 vending machines will be rolled out throughout the Northwest District by the year-end, dispensing ready meals priced at $3 and below to help households cope with the rising cost of living. The program, called This Ready Meals at Northwest, is led by the Northwest CDC. It's supported by Select Group, which is funding about 200,000 free meals for 6,000 low-income households through a dedicated card system. The meals include penne with chicken bolognese and ayam kecap manis with rice, and all meals are halal. Vegetarian options and snacks will also be available from the machines, which will operate 24 hours daily. In Laos, rescuers have rescued four more men trapped in a semi-submerged cave for 10 days. This brings the total number of people rescued so far to five, while two remain missing. The group of seven was stranded after flash floods blocked the cave entrance as they searched for gold. Rescue teams said water levels had receded through pumping, allowing the latest four survivors to exit the cave. Arsenal and Paris Saint-Germain face off in the UEFA Champions League final at midnight Singapore time in a repeat of last year's semis, which PSG won over both legs. As defending champions and oozing talent, the French side are the favourites, but the Gunners finally got over their bottling reputation and are riding high after winning the Premier League recently. There's positive team news for both sides. Defender Jurrien Timber is fit again for Arsenal, as the other natural option, Ben White, is ruled out with a knee ligament injury. PSG also have right-back Ashraf Hakimi available after recovering from a hamstring problem.
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2: Finally got over their bottling reputation and are riding high after

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1: 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This is the official world chart with PJ Butta.
2: Let's go. Hey, I'm PJ Butta, and welcome to the official world chart, where we count down the top 20 songs in the world. And returning to the chart this week, we got Alex Warren and Joe. And I guess I can say Michael Jackson is also returning with another song. And I got some world premieres from Diplo and a collab from Martin Garrix and Ed Sheeran. And our special guests are going to be Ella Langley and Billie Eilish. Yeah, so we got a packed show today. But before we get things started, let's recap last week's top three, starting with number three last week. It was Drop Dead by Olivia Rodrigo. And number two last week was Michael Jackson's Billie Jean. And here is last week's number one song, Justin Bieber and Nicki Minaj's Beauty and a Beat.

week's number one song, Beauty and a Beat, from Justin Bieber and Nicki Minaj. And kicking things off is Somber, whose show is being described in the U.S. as stadium level. So you better catch him now before it's too late and you can't afford tickets. Here's Homewrecker at number 20.

0: say.
1: Stateside from Pink Pantherist and Zara Larsson drops six spots all the way down to number 19. And at Alex Warren's shows, he's got a big red button on stage. And he invites random people, including celebrities, to come up and press it. And when they do, it sets off pyro and confetti right as the chorus of our next song kicks in. Here's Fever Dream, back

0: Larson's Lush Life moves down a spot to number 17. And the Michael Jackson biopic is now the highest grossing music movie in North America, already passed Bohemian Rhapsody, and is closing in on the top 100 biggest movies of all time. Yes, of all time in the U.S. box office. Michael's Billie Jean entered the chart last week, and today we've got another Michael Jackson entry. Here's Beat It at number 16.
1: New entry.

0: That's an old Michael Jackson song, but new on the official world chart at number 16. That's Beat It.
1: World Chart Special.
0: Let's check out the top three songs in Europe according to Radio Monitor. At number three is I Just Might from Bruno Mars.
2: I just might.
0: At number two is Bebe Rexha and Faithless with New Religion.

0: That's a song trending in Europe this week from Madonna and Sabrina Carpenter. That's Bring Your Love. I'm PJ Butta, and make sure you bring yourself back, all right? We're going to take a quick break, but when we come back, Joe returns to the chart. Ella Langley will also join us for a chat, and I'll world premiere a new song by Diplo after this.
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0: Sabrina Carpenter and Joe Keery have been seen together at a number of recent music industry parties. So rumor is that they could be dating or they could just be carpooling. Who knows? Joe returns to the official world chart at number 15 with End of Beginning.

Where's My Husband dropped 3 spots to number 14. And congrats to Ella Langley, who picked up 3 ACM Awards in Las Vegas last week. She took home Best Single, Song, and Moment of the Year. And Ella's going to join us for a chat in just a few minutes. But here she is now with Choosin' Texas, down a spot to number 13. Just when

0: to number 13. That's Choosing Texas from Ella Langley. And we spoke with Ella recently and asked her about the genres and artists that influenced her the most.
1: David Allan Coe, You Never Even Call Me By My Name, was probably like, that and Mama Tried were my two favorite songs. And Rose Colored Glasses were my first three favorite songs as a kid. And I knew that talking part at like 3 years old. But also I grew up on Kris Kristofferson, George Jones, Johnny Paycheck, you know, all these guys that did that, Waylon, and, you know, the list goes on and on. And so I just always wanted a song like that.
0: That's Ella Langley talking about her influences, and I'm sure she has influenced Diplo, who's still in his country and dance era, and he has a new collaboration. But this time it's with Canadian singer Cameron Whitcomb, and it's making its world premiere on the official world chart. This is Would You Still Love Me?
2: World premiere. Same.

0: world premiere from Diplo and Cameron Whitcomb. That one's called Would You Still Love Me? I'm PJ Budd, and coming up, Becky G has a new song that's trending in South America, and I have a double play from Olivia Dean. That's when we come back on the official World Chart.
1: This is Kiss.
0: Back with Olivia Dean, who posted a picture on Instagram of her feet in a recording studio. So either she's working on a new album or working on getting a pedicure. Here's the first of an Olivia Dean double play. This is So Easy to Fall in Love.
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0: Man I Need from Olivia Dean takes one step out of the top 10 to number 11 on the official world chart. Let's check out the top three songs in Honduras. At number three is Ravayana and Manuel Turizo with Ingles in Miami. And number two is J Balvin and Ryan Castro with Tonto.
1: Tonto. Mique tonto. Tonto. Yo quiero tonto.
0: And the number one song in Honduras this week is La Vía from Ryan Castro, Capo, and Gangsta. And Becky G is expected to release her new album in the next couple of months, and her latest single off of it is trending on the radio in South America. Here is Epa.

0: That's the latest from Becky G. That's trending in South America this week. That one's called Epa. I'm PJ Budd, and coming up in the next hour, I'll play what's trending in the U.S. and Australia. Billie Eilish will join us and tell us about her 3D movie. And I have a world premiere for Martin Garrix and Ed Sheeran as we continue on to the number one song in the world after this on the official world chart.
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10: We've been hearing so many inspiring stories from Singaporeans about their favourite Australian memories. 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
0: PJ Budda back with the top 10 songs on the official world charts. And coming up this hour, I'm going to play what's trending in the U.S. and Australia. Also, Billie Eilish will join us for a chat to talk about her 3D movie. And I have a world premiere from Martin Garrix and Ed Sheeran. But before we continue on to the number one song, let's quickly recap last week's top three. Starting with number three last week, it was Olivia Rodrigo's Drop Dead. And number two last week was Michael Jackson's Billie Jean. And last week's number one song was Beauty and a Beat from Justin Bieber and Nicki Minaj.

0: And kicking off the top 10 is Alex Warren, who's now getting ready to meet fans on his U.S. tour. Here's Ordinary at number 10.
1: They say the holy water's watered down, and this town's lost its faith. Our colors will fade.

moving down a spot to number 9. That's Bruno Mars with I Just Might. And there was a rumor that there just might be a K-pop Demon Hunters global concert tour. Well, I can confirm that's happening. Yeah, no further details yet, but fans are asked to sign up for more info, and I'll keep you posted. At number 8 on this week's official world chart, here's Huntrix with Golden.

Golden by Huntrix moves down a spot to number 8 this week. And next is Olivia Rodrigo, who just released another song off her upcoming new album that drops in less than 2 weeks on June 12th. Here's the first single. This is Drop Dead, Falling Down to number 7. All right.

0: Olivia Rodrigo's Drop Dead drops 4 places to number 7 this week. And this next song is now 2 times platinum in the U.S., 3 times platinum in Australia, and platinum in the U.K., France, and Portugal. That means it's sold over 3 million copies. Here's Baby Doll by Dominic Fike at number 6.
1: I

0: Dough from Dominic Fike stays at number 6 this week on the official world chart.
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0: And here are the top 3 songs in the U.S. this week. At number 3 is Alex Warren's Ordinary. And number 2 is I Just Might from Bruno Mars. And the number 1 song in the U.S. this week is

0: That's the song trending in the U.S. this week from Gracie Abrams. That one's called Hit the Wall. I'm PJ Butta, and we're going to hit the top five. Also, I'll play what's trending in Australia in the top three there. And Taylor Swift and BTS are on the way on the official world chart.
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0: Let's go. Welcome back, and Taylor Swift's wedding could be a royal affair. Yeah, Prince William was asked if he was invited to the wedding, and he gave a playful no comment. And if you're wondering if I'll be attending the wedding, I have no comment.
2: World chart.
0: And no wedding invite. Yet. The Fate of Ophelia remains at number 5 on the official world chart.

Dracula from Tame Impala is still at number 4 again. And up next is BTS, who have confirmed some tour dates in Asia and Australia. So make sure you check their socials for more details if you live out there. Swim moves back up the chart to number 3. Swim.

0: swim from BTS jumps 12 spots and lands all the way back up to number 3 this week on the official world chart. And let's check out the top 3 songs in Australia. At number 3 is New Religion by Bebe Rexha and Faithless. At number 2 is Elizabeth Taylor by Taylor Swift. And the number 1 song down under in Australia this week is Homewrecker by Somber. And trending in Australia is a song from the F1 album. It's Tate McRae's Just Keep Watching.
1: Trending.

0: watching.
1: That's Tate McRae with Just Keep Watching. That's trending in Australia this week. I'm PJ Button, and what will be the number one song in the world? I'm going to answer that. Plus, Billie Eilish will join us for a chat and talk about her movie. And I have that world premiere from Martin Garrix and Ed Sheeran after this on the official world chart.
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3: 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What will be number one? Well, I will tell you what's at number two. It's a song off a classic album that's back on top of the Billboard charts thanks to a movie called Michael. And they're already talking about doing a sequel to the film. Yes, it's Michael Jackson with Billie Jean at number two on the official world chart.
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0: And Billie Eilish's concert film, Hit Me Hard and Soft, The Tour, live in 3D, premiered earlier this month and features performances filmed during a concert in Manchester, England last year. And here's what Billie told us about the movie.
2: It's such a magical experience to go to the movies with your friends, with your family, and get some popcorn and have like such a fan close experience, and then to kind of include the magic of live music and being at a concert and also going to a movie theater, and just combining the two is like such a magical idea that I never thought I would have done, and I'm so excited.
0: And this is the final song of Billie's tour set and her biggest radio hit. It's Birds of a Feather on the official world chart.

0: That's our special guest, Billie Eilish, with Birds of a Feather. And right now, making its world premiere. It's an unlikely collaboration between producer Martin Garrix and Ed Sheeran, but it's a good one. Here is Repeat It.
1: World premiere. Stay.

That's a world premiere for Martin Garrix and Ed Sheeran. That was called Repeat It, making its world premiere. Now, before we play the official world chart number one song this week, let's recap the top 10. Starting with number 10, it was Ordinary by Alex Warren. And number 9 was Bruno Mars with I Just Might. And number 8 was Huntrix with Golden.

0: Beauty and a Beat by Justin Bieber and Nicki Minaj. Our number one song again for a second week in a row here on the official world chart. Well, that's it. Yeah, thank you for listening. I'm PJ Butta. Let's do it again. Same time, same place to count down the top 20 songs in the world. I'll talk to you next week.
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3: We were just talking about my pussycat golf polo shirt, which Angel was like, kind of like slamming a little bit.
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6: We've been hearing so many inspiring stories from Singaporeans about their favourite Australian memories. 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
4: 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Okay. 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
2: Thank you, Mom. I think.
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2: It is what it is, every like who she's a whole different animal. 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
1: Gracie different Abrams, Hit the Wall. Martin Garrix and Ed Sheeran, Repeat It. Alex Parker, Phenom, and Brooke Williams, Sun in Your Eyes.
3: New is always better, right?
0: 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All the great songs in one place. 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
2: We were just talking about my pussycat golf polo shirt, which, you know, Angel was like, you know, kind of like slamming a little bit.
3: Well, to be fair, when you first mentioned it, you didn't actually say the word cat.
2: It's by the way, it's on my IG story, so you can go to GLENNN right now and check it out.
3: Yeah,
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2: Yeah.
4: Because nothing coordinated.
3: Okay. 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
4: So it's quite jarring.
2: I'm not.
3: She went from Chong Hee Teo to Judgy Teo.
4: Yeah.
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1: Hey, Singapore, it's PJ Butta from the official World Charts. 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

0: 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Hey, Singapore, it's PJ Butter from the official World Charts. 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

0: 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This is Kiss 92. Here's what happened.
1: We've been having so much fun
0: on the big show.
2: You know, I used to hear like my mom going like, "Why are you like timid like a mouse?"
3: Oh yeah.
2: So just one whack on the head, then, you know, all of a sudden I'm like, oh, okay.
4: And then you went to school and beat up all the other kids.
3: It explains a lot.
2: Really?
3: Yeah.
2: Okay. But I'm okay now, right?
3: Well, it explains a lot.
4: So you are exactly
2: who you are. Stop being timid like a mouse.
4: You are exactly today who you were meant to be.
2: Oh, all thanks to my mom.
3: Yes.
4: All right. Okay. Thank you, Auntie.
2: Thank you, Mom. I think.
0: Don't miss the big show with Glenn, Angel, and Tim. 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
3: Good morning. Happy Sunday. It's Sarah Wu here with you this Sunday morning all the way until 11 a.m. on Kiss 92. Good morning. It is the long weekend, so our Sunday feels a little bit different from usual, right? Because we get tomorrow off as well. And kicking off this Sunday morning on our playlist this hour, you're going to be hearing from Boys Like Girls.

That's Boys Like Girls with The Great Escape, which is how we feel right now. We're escaping from the weekday. And also on the playlist to get you on your feet and dancing, we're going to be hearing from Baby Monster. Let's

0: Paul Russell with Lil Boo Thang on Kiss 92. All the great songs in one place. Is Sarah Wu here with you this Sunday morning? Happy Sunday and happy V-Suck Day. It is a Sunday before a public holiday, and I'm curious how you're spending your Sunday. Is it any different from your usual Sundays, or are you packing the schedule a little bit more than usual today? Are you going to be having a late night today because you don't have to go to work tomorrow? Because there's something about having Monday be a public holiday that makes us feel like we have more energy to have a longer Sunday or to have more fun on Sunday somehow, right? I'm pretty sure it's not just me. And here's a hypothetical situation. What if you could have a full Sunday where you had absolutely zero obligations? What would you do? Would you be able to relax properly?
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I hope that song got you on your feet this morning. That was Baby Monster with Choom on Kiss 92. All the great songs in one place. It's Sarah Wu here with you this Sunday morning until 11 a.m. And it is a Sunday before a public holiday, which means we're not under the pressure of having to go into work tomorrow. So we are having a bit more fun today, right? And I posed a hypothetical situation to you earlier. If you could have a Sunday where you had zero obligations, what would you do? Would you even be able to relax? And I was thinking about this, and I feel like I wouldn't really know what to do because I would have a long list of things that I want to get to, but because of the paradox of choice, I wouldn't be able to choose one to focus on for more than 5 minutes without feeling stressed. So then it kind of defeats the purpose of having a free Sunday. But I think if I were to be boring, I would say I would get to all of the tasks that I can't get to, like clearing out old clothes or clearing out some old books that I've been wanting to give away. I think that would be mine for now, but I will spend the next few songs thinking about a fun answer for you. Up next is Daughtry with Waiting for Superman on KISS 92.

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0: Kiss 92, all the great songs in one place. It's Sarah Wu here with you this Sunday morning. Happy Sunday. I posed this hypothetical situation to you earlier and I asked you if you had one Sunday free today, absolutely no obligations, no chores, no tasks at all. What would you do? How would you spend your time? And earlier, I gave you some boring answers that came to mind. I said I would clear out some old clothes and old books that I've been wanting to give away. But now that I've had more time to think about it, I feel like if we had a day with zero obligations, we could either do a short day trip somewhere nearby, or if you want to spend it indoors, we can rewatch old favorite movies. You can even rewatch the entire Harry Potter series all in one day, and that's plenty amount of rest, I think. What do you think? If you had a day like this, how would you spend it? And we have more to come on the playlist for you in the coming hour. Some Usher, Iman Fendi, and Death Cab for Cutie. So stick around with me on Kiss 92.
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7: Happy Sunday and good morning. It's Sarah Wu here with you this Sunday morning all the way until 11 a.m. on Kiss 92. Happy long weekend. Every time there is a long weekend, Sunday feels very different. It's either we feel very rested or we feel excited because tomorrow is an off day. And on our playlist this hour, we're going to be hearing from Meow. That's Meow with Burning Up. And also on the playlist is this one from Imagine Dragons. But here to kick the hour off right now, here is Usher with Hey Daddy, Daddy's Home on Kiss 92. All the great songs in one place.